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Well, this has gotten all the way up to number one. 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

So I only cried like I think once or twice, or maybe like three or four times, especially when I went through this guy's house. Remember that? What was like 2022? The weekend had a Halloween Horror Nights house. It's XL 106.7. You been yet this season? Let's get you in Johnny's house. More free passes tomorrow.

So I'm gonna be real with you right now. I did see this girl live last weekend. Took a trip to a music festival, and my friends are obsessed with this girl, Audrey Hepburn. No wonder. She's a superstar, right? And the night before her set, they were blasting this song. Literally in their apartment. Girls blasting this at 3 a.m. in the morning. I love this song, but man, it just gives me flashbacks. Sue me.

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Johnny Maddox and Johnny's House. Friday morning, you know, around 8:35, snitches get tickets, and the tickets will be, how about this, Halloween Horror Night at Universal Orlando Resort. It'll be about 8:35 on Friday morning. Make sure you listen for your chance to win, but we need a story. That's happening Friday morning. Johnny's House on XL.

0: 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Let's do that at 9. You need that?
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0: 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You horrible person. Dear God. Hey, 9 o'clock, I would probably do the same. We'll pay your bills, and we will kick off an hour commercial free, too. 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

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Johnny Maddox and Johnny's House. Friday morning, you know, around 8:35, snitches get tickets, and the tickets will be, how about this, Halloween Horror Night at Universal Orlando Resort. 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
1: Well, if you're a fan of these girls, you are called an icon. And there are plenty of those tonight listening in the 407 to XL 1067 all around Central Florida. Big fans of these girls. I'm a proud member of the Icon family. And I love this one, Animal, from Cat's Eye, the girls on XL.

0: And it's again back 12 times tomorrow. 12 hours, 9 a.m. to 9 p.m. You cannot miss it. It happens at least once an hour, every hour. And that's paying your bills on XL 1067, $1,000. You said you would give your dog away for $1,000. No, you wouldn't. Come on.
1: Okay, low-key, probably.
0: That's how financially strapped we are right now. You're dirt lying.
1: He was in the backseat of the car right now.
0: Oh, my God. What is his...
1: Poor guy.
0: What is your dog's name? I got to know.
1: His name's Guster.
0: Guster, get out of that car right now, because your owner, she don't love you. She don't.
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pretty sure it'd be like life-changing to hear this song live from Somber, and we can make it happen. Getting you out to New York City for our iHeartRadio Jingle Ball Tour. Somber will be there, and you will be too. Be listening for that trip and $1,000 tomorrow at 9. 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

is XL1067. All right, I think when they did the SNL skit mocking her, that was like taking it a little over the edge. And I think we were like, all right, let's all give this girl a break. No reason for any hate on anybody in the first place, but Stella Lefty, we love you, girl. And this one, Boston. On a train.

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All right, I do see some sold out Freya Sky tickets. Oh my gosh, those things are going for like $1,600 on our Instagram right now.

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1: Well, I mean, I think mine are sitting pretty good. I try to do at least like 100 push-ups every day. That kind of gets the pecs, you know, popping. I can't say the word. Adele is going to sing it. Nicole Kidman, listen to the line in this.

0: I hope Nicole Kidman is getting some residuals on that one right there. It's XL1067 because that is popping off. So Orlando's number one hit music station. That girl, Adela, she's got that one. She's got Ain't in L.A. That one's a bop. Oh, speaking of L.A., it's Matt. Let me tell you how to get out there for Miley Cyrus and her sold-out Hollywood Bowl concert. Yeah, Miley, you could get out there. Flight, hotel, and 2 sold-out tickets. And here's what you're going to do. You ready? Open us up on the iHeartRadio app. If you're not listening already on there, which you should, hit that little mic and just say the keyword Miley. That is all I need you to do.
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I think it's like 36 days, 17 hours, 4 minutes and 30 seconds to this girl. Comes to the Kia Center. Who's counting? 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
2: 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How do you feel about that? I'm with you this hour on a baby Friday at New Hit List. I'm at La Crystal Rosas. New Alex Warren, now Emerald.

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1: It's a new hit list for Travis Kelce's birthday on Monday. Him and Taylor went out to New York City to this fancy restaurant called Teresi. Here's Patient Zero.

0: 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Well, when you download it, set the new hit list number one on your preset so you can take us on the go and it'll be very easy. You can also leave a talk back so I know you're vibing. On socials, we're at New Hit List. I'm at La Crystal Rosas. On the way, we have some Nickelback, Miley, The Beaches, Rosé. So keep it right here.
1: 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Johnny Maddox and Johnny's House. Friday morning, you know, around 8:35, snitches get tickets. And the tickets will be, how about this? Halloween Horror Night at Universal Orlando Resort. 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Johnny's House on XL106.
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1: 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That's her entry. 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

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He's coming to town on October 22nd to the Kia Center. This is Mr. Know-It-All.

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18: 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Ain't

The latest from Somber coming to Orlando at the Kia Center. That's going to be October 25th. We'll be singing along with My Body Isn't Ready on XL 106.7.

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He's coming to town on October 22nd to the Kia Center. 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
15: 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Behind every chart-topping hit you know by heart, there's an original. 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Behind the culture that marks a generation, there's an original. Already moving, already shaking things up. 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What's yours? 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

0: don't know if this makes sense, but you're my hallelujah. 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

And let's start off this Friday going commercial free. All right, here's the weather today. It's going to be mostly sunny, but there is a 60% chance of rain. So when it's not raining, the sun will be out. Humidity is going to be back. High today of 89, and it is 73 this morning. All right, I had an opportunity to be a mascot for a day. So what's a job that you would love to do? You can only do it for one day. What would that job be? Think about it. Let's talk about it. We are commercial free. It's Friday morning. It's Johnny's House on XL 106.7.

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2: Stuff made it possible for people in the media, and I think some people, some influencers did it later on, to be a mascot for the day. And they had different stations that you would do. One was the you know, we had that big flag that has Orlando Magic, the big one.
3: Yeah.
2: Yeah, I had to wave that around it. Figure eight. You had to use one of those air guns to shoot T-shirts at a target. You had to do TikTok dances with their dance squad. And then the cassette, the big boom box, we used to play that song and did that. And then the one I did not participate was jumping off the trampoline and slam dunking in the rim. Even though they had triple pads. I mean,
3: you would have been stellar at that.
2: Yo, look, John knows his limits, and that was not one of them. But it was cool. And Ray, it made you think about, what's a job you wish you could do for a day?
4: Yeah, just because it's so interesting, and like you think that you could do these, things, but then
2: stuff's in shape.
4: Yeah, oh, absolutely.
2: He's in shape.
4: He is strong.
2: I mean, the little things that I did, once I did the flag thing, it was like,
4: I know.
3: Mascots have evolved, though. They used to be just like, kind of like the
2: yeah,
3: the fat whatever that was funny.
4: Yeah. Mm-hmm.
3: But now they got to do crazy stuff. I mean, my man Joe, like, gets that ladder and dives off of it. Yeah.
4: I mean, you were the party panda. And
3: that's true. You do have experience.
2: Look, the party panda is going to make another appearance before the end of the year. He has to.
4: Oh, because
2: he's that. Ray, what would be a job for a day?
4: Honestly, do you know those stenographers?
3: Oh, the court reporter.
4: Yes.
0: Could you keep up?
4: I think I would try, but like now they have it where they put a mouthpiece on and you're like talking into it like this, and so it picks it up.
0: Oh, we are living in the end days.
4: Yeah, so like the last case that I watched, they were talking into their thing.
2: Now, I've been here so long, I remember they had a school.
4: The Stenotype Institute.
2: Yes!
4: I always wanted to go.
2: Are you serious?
4: Just to have it on my resume. I always wanted to do that.
3: They were going
4: to
3: have me do endorsements 1 year and let me go to it.
4: Yeah.
3: So I could talk about it. And I was like, yes!
2: That's funny.
3: This never happened.
4: The keyboard intimidated me because there was only like eight keys, and you had to
2: your pressure points in your fingers for the AB.
4: Wow. But I would love to be a court reporter.
2: Brian, for a day, what would it be?
3: I always said lawyer because I'd like to argue.
2: Yeah.
3: But I think judge instead because then I'm in charge of the courtroom.
4: Oh, boy.
2: Really?
3: As a lawyer, you could you could tell me to shut up as the judge. As the judge, I'm telling you to shut up. So I think I'm going judge.
2: I would, and I'm thinking about this, but I think I would need 2 days. I would like to be the CEO of iHeart. I'd like to be Bob Pittman.
4: Oh, boy.
2: One day. I just want to know things. You know what I'm saying? I just want to follow around and know things. That's all I want to do is just know things.
4: You would have to do it when you were retired. Yeah. You wouldn't be able to work again.
2: I might do it for about 3 or 4 hours and say, you know what, man, I quit. Yeah. But I would really, I think that would be cool.
3: Hey, can you do it real quick and get my contract handled?
2: Brian, that would be the first thing. Can we get your thing, CEO John? Yeah, I need, look up this employee's number. And anything, the original, give all of that. Multiply it, please. Okay.
3: Right, I also want you to be CEO for a day.
0: Have you used the head that wears the crown?
2: Hey, listen, man, and I will never, ever in my life let Brian live this down, Kevin. We were at a big iHeart event. And the CEO came through with 5 or 6 people behind him, and he stopped at Brian and said, Brian, how you doing? Brian said, he ain't say hello, Johnny. He said, hello, Brian. Brian said, I'm doing well. He said, is there anything you need? Brian said, no.
3: If there's a moment in time
0: that I can return,
3: I could take back and do over. As of right now, it would be that moment because I absolutely got a few things to talk about.
2: When he asked Brian that, there were 8 people whose ears went like this. They were all listening.
3: This was years ago.
2: Years ago.
3: So I wasn't quite as jaded as I am now, let's say.
4: Do you really think you would say something to his face?
3: Now?
4: Yeah.
3: Right? In this moment?
4: Yes,
3: I would. Absolutely.
2: Yeah.
3: It wouldn't be negative.
2: No.
4: I know.
3: It wouldn't be a slam in any way.
2: No.
3: But after the last 6 weeks, absolutely, I would have something to say.
2: Kevin, a job for a day.
0: You know, food tester. I want to.
2: Ooh, that's easy, man. They do it down. The company, I forgot it. I don't want to say who they are, but they do that. They have a whole department of just testing food. It's a restaurant chain.
0: Yeah, I want to pick the restaurant chain, though.
2: They own about 5 or 6 different restaurants.
4: Yeah. You could be a secret shopper.
0: Yeah.
4: They do secret shoppers where they pay you to go eat at restaurants.
0: That'd be cool.
4: And then you like basically tell them how the service was.
3: They do have a company here that will sign you up for that.
2: Yeah. Oh, yeah.
0: I would do that in a heartbeat.
2: Really?
5: Yeah.
2: Now, you know all those items are not home runs.
3: Right. You got to taste the bad ones, too, now.
5: And I'm being real overzealous because I'm a picky eater, too.
2: You can't say no, Kevin.
3: Yeah. I want to test chicken fingers.
2: Yeah. Really? We got teriyaki Oreos.
5: Give it to me. Let me try it.
2: I want to find out from you if you could do any job just for one day. I was mascot for one day. What would yours be? 407-919-1067, 877-919-1067, XL Mobile, 41067, live stream, social media. I want to hear from you.
3: More of Johnny's House is coming up next.
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Johnny Maddox and Johnny's House. 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

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You are listening to Johnny's House. It's Friday morning, and we are commercial free. I'd like to tell you what's happening. It's going to be mostly sunny today. The humidity is back. There is still a 60% chance of rain, so when it's not sunny, it'll be raining. 89 is our high, 73 right now. Had the opportunity to be mascot for a day, and I want to find out from you, if you could do any job, anywhere for a day, what would that job be? Let's talk to you about it. It's Friday morning. 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
1: 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Good morning, Orlando.
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3: Well, mascot for a day. Thank you, Stuff, for doing so. So we're asking you, if you can do any job for a day, what would it be? Got a pair of tickets to Halloween Horror Nights at Universal Orlando Resort. Let's go to Davenport. Eric, what would your job be for a day? Eric?
4: Yes.
3: What you doing, Eric? You call us and then you act like you're doing something.
4: Oh, sorry. No, I was waiting for the phone.
3: The phone. That's us. Yeah, that's us right here. Yeah.
4: Okay. So you wanted to know about if I could do anything, what could I do?
3: If you had a chance to do, any choice for a day, yes, what would it be?
4: I would just be the CEO of my company just for one day to see what kind of headache it would be.
3: That's exactly what I said, Eric.
5: So you want to see if it's as hard as you think it is.
4: And I think it probably is because of who I work for.
3: Okay. Yeah. All right.
5: I don't think it is for us, but that's Ms. Schmido.
3: Winter Spring, Chelsea, good morning.
6: Good morning.
3: All right, for a day, any job, what would it be?
6: I would want to be a National Geographic, like, videographer, photographer, the people that do, like, the Planet Earth videos.
3: Yeah.
6: Just out there on the ground. Although I'd probably get stuck in, like, the Arctic, and it's... You know,
3: no, I mean, those photographers are amazing. I mean, really.
6: It is. It's so cool what they get to see and witness. And the output that they get, you know, that we get to enjoy is just next level. So you
3: like photography and you just like wildlife.
6: I do, but guess what? I do none of that in my real life.
3: Chelsea has the opportunity to find the most elusive bird. It's right in front of her. And you get the photo and you took a picture of the moon. Didn't see it. Didn't see it at all. All right. You hold on a second. Ashley from Orlando. Good morning.
7: Hi. Good morning.
3: All right. What would it be if you could do any job for a day?
7: I would love to be a veterinarian. I've loved animals as a kid. My mom was super allergic to, you know, anything that shed. So I never really had an animal growing up, but I would always see the animals like outside my neighborhood. And I would like always love to play with them, like the cats, the dogs, and I'm just so obsessed with them.
3: I want to find out, when did a vet cost as much as a regular doctor?
5: More sometimes.
3: Yeah, because it didn't used to be that way.
8: Yeah.
3: Now you better go in with some health insurance.
5: I got pet insurance because of it.
3: Wow.
7: I have two dogs and a cat now, and pet insurance doesn't do anything for you. It'll just cover just a little bit, but it's not much.
3: Really?
7: Yeah.
3: I'm always fascinated with vets. Is how can you work on a bird and also work on a chipmunk? You know what I mean?
9: Right. Like, you went to school to learn all that.
8: Versatile.
3: Yeah.
5: Yeah, I think some of it, they're making it up as they go.
3: Yeah. How can you work on a bird and a lizard? You know, like, I don't know.
7: Oh, my God.
3: And when did y'all up your rates like that?
8: You want to be a vet, right? So you got to pull stuff out of the backside of that dog. Yeah, that's a wild time. Yeah, then I don't want to be a vet no more.
5: That gross side, yeah.
3: Yeah. All right, you hold on. What they say over there, B?
5: Let's see. XL Mobile powered by Attorney Dan Newland. Interrect, need a check? It's a no-brainer. Just call Attorney Dan Newland. I also thought this as well. An NFL offensive play caller.
3: Oh, wow.
5: Like, I think I can run an offense, boy.
3: Wow.
5: I'd be able to do that.
3: Okay.
5: Let's see. Someone said they want a government position. High up so they can see what's going on the inside.
3: Well, you know, if they know you're there just for one day, they ain't going to tell you anything.
5: No, you won't have access to anything.
3: Nope, not at all.
5: And then, let's see, someone said they wanted to be a zookeeper at Animal Kingdom.
3: Oh, that's easy. You could possibly do that.
8: My first job was at Animal Kingdom.
3: Was it really? Yeah. What did you do?
8: I worked there when I was 15. I was the youngest Disney cast member when I worked there. I did outdoor foods, though. I sold ice cream. I didn't do nothing.
5: So you were almost a zookeeper.
8: I sold Mickey Mouse ice creams and the frozen bananas.
3: It was very close.
5: You were right there. I mean, just if a zookeeper didn't show up that day, they probably would have called Kevin.
0: More of Johnny's House is coming up next.
1: Good morning, Orlando. This is the 1 hour commercial.

0: Y'all ready?
1: Good morning, good morning, good morning. It is 6 o'clock. It's Friday, y'all.
2: It's Friday, bitches.
1: Yes, it's Friday. It's Friday. It's Friday. It's Friday. It's Friday. It's Friday.

0: house. Weather, let's see. They say mostly sunny, but there's still a 60% chance of rain. It's going to be 89, which means the humidity will be back. And right now it's 73.
1: Now, the Johnny's House Entertainment News with Ray.
2: All right, you know medieval times.
0: Yep.
2: Well, there is actually a family comedy that is in the works based around medieval times.
0: Is it really?
2: Yeah, I think it's pretty funny. If you look at it, Paramount Pictures is the one that's getting to own the movie. It'll be a family comedy about a struggling employee at the Orlando, Florida location.
0: Okay,
3: that's cool.
2: Who accidentally unleashes a real 9th century knight on the modern world. So, along with an ancient evil necromancer.
0: Okay, sounds good to me.
2: So, I think it's really cool, though, because it's based out of Orlando. Yep. Paramount Pictures is the one that's doing it. It's going to be a pretty big thing. There are currently 9 medieval times across the United States. So, the cool thing is that they're doing Orlando.
0: The only time I've seen medieval times in a movie was Cable Guy.
3: Yep.
2: Yes.
3: Down. Red Knight going down.
2: But it's really funny, though, because they finally, like, win the respect that he's always craved in the castle and all that. So
0: okay,
2: look out for that.
0: Okay,
3: it sounds funny.
2: I know. Roseanne Barr is actually coming out with a new TV series.
0: Boy, I tell you, TV keeps giving her a chance.
2: Yeah, so she is working on a new TV series, and it's going to be 8 episodes. It's going to be a comedy, of course. It's called Meemaw. And it stars Roseanne, and she's with a mixed-race family of preppers in Texas.
0: Okay.
2: Right. So it sounds like it's more than just like family comedy, though, because her character is on a quest to take down a criminal empire and throw her granddaughter the most fantastic bat mitzvah. So...
0: Okay, because Meemaw is a southern term for a grandmother.
2: Yes.
0: Yeah,
3: so someone else is going to be a grandma. Maybe her.
0: Yeah.
2: But I mean, there's Randy Quaid in it.
0: Randy's the crazy one, right?
3: Yeah.
2: Yes.
3: They were talking about Roseanne on one of the shows I was watching, and they were saying, like, it's so funny because she was at the front end of cancel culture.
0: Yeah.
3: Yes. What she posted now wouldn't even bat an eye.
2: Yep.
0: Nope.
3: Because it's gotten so bad since then that they'd be like, oh, that Roseanne's crazy.
2: Yeah. And I think that's why they continue to give her a chance, because it's just like she was like one of the first ones to ever get canceled.
0: Now,
2: right?
0: Her show stayed on for how many more years after they kicked her off?
3: A couple.
0: The Connors,
2: Yeah, so, but Meemaw was funded by private investors, and there's no word yet when, where, or how we'll be able to see it, but Doug Jones, John Lovitz, Randy Quaid.
0: Oh, wow.
2: They're all going to be a part of it.
3: Bunch of comedians.
0: Okay.
2: So.
0: So what they're probably going to have to do is film a couple episodes, and then they'll, you know, fish it out and see which network wants.
2: Yeah, they have 8 episodes that are ready to go.
0: Oh, really?
2: Yeah.
0: So we're going to see which one's going to get it.
3: Streaming service at least will grab it.
0: Yeah. As many streaming services there are, somebody's going to pick it up.
2: Yeah, real quick though, Bridgerton. Bridgerton isn't over yet, so I know that's a big thing, and they just announced that Netflix has given the green light to basically do an untitled spinoff as of right now, and it's going to be a series. So it's going to be the early life of young Lady Violet. So if you're a Bridgerton fan, it's going to be like...
0: I never got into it.
2: You didn't?
0: But I know a lot of people did. They had parties and dress-ups and everything.
2: And so that's why this like prequel series is going to be pretty big. Shonda Rhimes is writing it and executive producing it.
0: Yeah, that's our baby. That's our thing. All right, it's 6:04. We'll tell you what we did yesterday. We call it updates. We'll do it next on Johnny's House.
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0: It is 6:17. It is Friday, and you are listening to Johnny's House. 60% chance of rain. Other than that, the sun will be coming out. It's going to be like sun and rain. 89 is our high, 73 right now, and that hurricane is not our situation.
1: No.
0: Just pay attention to it, but it ain't got nothing to do with us. But I think we've been watching the local news, and I think they're excited because they had no hurricanes this season, so they're a little bit excited about this one.
1: Yes.
0: And I mean, they're stressing like it was right. And they come like, it's not our storm, but I got to tell you, here's what's going to happen.
1: She said, now, I know it's not coming, but with the rain we've had, it's kind of like we're in a hurricane. Like, no, it's not.
0: It's not. Oh. It's just rain. And it's supposed to slow down, and then by Sunday, I think by like next week, it'll be zero chance of rain, but we'll be getting some off and on. That thing looks really, really bad.
1: Yeah, Monday, Tuesday, and Wednesday of next week are nice.
0: So if it was our situation, we'd be like, we'll have a whole different tone in our voices.
2: But it ain't.
0: It ain't. So, listen, yesterday, I'm just determined to get better. I've just been tired since the cruise, and so I made sure I had nothing on the agenda, reheated food for the kid. Sat on the couch with a blanket and watched Mayor Kingstown.
2: Oh, okay.
1: I tried to get into that.
0: Really?
1: I couldn't.
0: I love it. I think I'm on season 4.
1: I tried.
0: Really?
1: Yeah, I wanted to so bad.
0: You know, it's your boy.
1: I know. I wanted to so bad. I couldn't get into it.
0: Yep, that was about it. Talked to some family members. I have a niece that wants to come to town by herself for a birthday. I'm like, and what are you going to do?
2: Hang out with you.
0: I think that's what she wanted me to offer. I'm like, sure, you can come down and see me anytime. So what are you going to do? Cricket. So you just want to come down for a couple days and do what? Cricket.
1: Go to the club with you, man.
0: Uncle Chris don't go to clubs anymore. I don't even know what the club is anymore. Yeah, yeah. I don't even know where the club is anymore. I couldn't tell her what to do. So after doing that, and I was laughing, and I had a nephew who called out of the blue, and of course he wanted something too. He's like, Mama's SUV that you bought is just in the driveway. I was just wondering.
2: Oh boy.
0: I'm just wondering it's gonna stay there. No.
1: I give it to you for a real good price.
0: Yeah, really. But that was my day. Yeah. Ray, how about you?
2: It was good. I had a doctor's appointment yesterday. I had to do my MRI. By the way, ladies, check your boobies. Yeah. It is breast cancer awareness month.
0: True.
2: Actually, everybody check your boobies. Men can get it too.
0: Yeah, for sure.
2: But after that, I had a parent-teacher conference.
0: Ooh. Now, was this scheduled? Or the unscheduled ones are bad. If it's just a regular one, you're good.
2: These are scheduled. So yesterday was Leonardo's. Today is Sienna's. So just talking about like how they're doing, their assessments and all of that.
0: Now, do you do these virtual or do you have to go down there and sit in a little desk?
2: So I did yesterday's virtual and then today I do mine sitting at the desk. Yeah.
0: Man, I'll never forget when my parents had teacher's conference. I was cool, but I had my brothers and sisters and my parents would miss a day of work and they go together in the church clothes. I'm like, why is it so tense around here?
1: Uh-huh.
2: Yeah. But after the conference, I kind of just like hung out around the house. It was tight. I got contrast with my MRI yesterday and I just like, I don't know. I was feeling like weird afterwards.
0: Really?
2: So yeah, I just laid around and did nothing after that.
0: Really?
2: Yeah. I used it as an excuse to absolutely do nothing.
0: I know we didn't talk about this and I don't know if you say it's sacred or not, but when you touch your eye after... on the boat and you got...
2: Oh my gosh, yes.
1: Oh geez, yeah.
2: And I think my eyes have been messed up ever since. I had the patch for like motion sickness and you're not supposed to touch your eyes.
1: Yes.
2: And so I must have itched it and then touched my eye and my one pupil...
0: Was huge.
2: Was like just so dilated. I couldn't even see out of my
0: eye.
2: Oh, it
0: was funny. Where it's like, Look at my eye.
2: Like, oh my God, Ray's hammered. And I'm like, no, I can't see, y'all.
1: I told everybody you were on the cocaine.
2: I know. I don't know what it was.
0: Well, how are you getting on cocaine with one eye?
1: Just one side.
2: Just one side.
0: That one eye cocaine.
2: Yeah, that was crazy, man.
0: It was.
1: Now that there's a bunch of stuff to do around here. Still working on trying to get my boat sold. So I have to deal with some stuff on that. And then my intentions were my wife and I to go to Gators and eat some wings and watch the Cowboys and the Bucks last night.
0: Okay.
1: Because she's a Cowboys fan. I'm a Bucks fan.
2: That game was horrible.
1: It was horrible.
2: Oh,
1: we didn't go because it was an Amazon Prime game. It didn't start until damn near 8:30.
0: Yeah, that's true.
1: So I'm like, y'all, come on, seriously. If we would have started at 7, we would have gone.
0: Checked it out.
1: But no, we didn't do that. Instead, we watched our Survivor we had on the DVR.
0: Okay, okay.
1: We did order wings still. We just watched Survivor instead.
0: Just watched it. My plan is to watch some football. I've been out of it for the last couple of, I went to Charlotte and then we came back and went on a cruise. So I want to sit down this Saturday. I got nothing really, really planned.
1: Same.
0: So I just want to sit back and just watch some, get caught up on the college football season. We're going to do that.
1: Well, tonight I'm going to watch Seminole and Lake Mary.
2: Yeah. Oh, yeah, that's right.
0: Oh, yeah, Football Friday.
1: You can actually watch that online. Someone will watch it.
0: Really?
1: Yeah. Mm-hmm.
0: You know what? Well, let me know. Let me know what it is. All right, we come back. We'll tell you about our football picks. Now, we had a school of the week that was coming in, Mineola High School, but we didn't know what the weather was going to be like, and the last thing we wanted was, you know, high school students hitting the road, and the roads are wet, and something can happen, and so we're going to postpone that and get them rescheduled. Even if we have to do it on Thursday, we'll get them back in there. But when we come back, we'll get our football picks and talk about subscriptions, because I found out something today. Thank you, Ray, for saving me money.
2: You're welcome.
0: We'll talk about that next on Johnny's House.
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guys. New phone? 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In a rec? Need a check? 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

0: Friday. 89 is our high. It is 73 right now. And it's going to be mostly sunny, but there is going to be a 60% chance of rain. That's just got to go down. And slowly it's going to be clearing up. And then next week, there'll be no rain at all. All right. It is still Football Friday. Our team of the week was Mineola High School. And we're going to have them come in. But we didn't know what the weather was going to be like today. And the last thing we wanted to do was to have those kids and parents get on the road. And the road is wet and something happened. So they are rescheduled for another time. But we still have our teams that are playing tonight. My team is Lake Nona High School, best team in the district. They are right now 1-0, first place in District 6A, District 5, and they're 5-1 overall. And they had a bye last week. They beat St. Cloud over on the 25th, 43-8. And tonight is a district game at Harmony. So good luck, Lake Nona. Get that dub. Now we got some room divided
1: Well, this is our rebuilding year, so I wouldn't expect much.
2: We've been there.
1: We did lose. I have Lake Murray Rams, where I graduated, and we did lose last week to Mandarin, 17-33.
0: Yeah. Well, so, see, because you guys were so good for so long, your quality of opponents have risen, too.
1: Yeah.
0: Y'all lost a lot of firepower.
1: Yes, we did.
0: But those games are still on that schedule.
1: Yeah, so we are 1-5, and we play Seminole, who is 6-0.
0: Yeah. Woo, me.
2: Yeah, my Sanford Seminoles.
0: No one expected that. I mean, the teams did, of course.
2: Yeah, but I mean, they've been built, like, they went through their rebuild. Yeah. So now they're back. Mm-hmm. We had a week off after beating Apopka 43-18. Woo. We beat them like they stole something.
0: Woo.
1: Yeah.
2: We are like one of the top four or five teams in the Central Florida area. Yep. I think we're number 27 and maybe in the state. I don't know. Something like, anyway, tonight we play Lake Mary.
0: Okay.
2: So we'll see how that goes.
0: Where is it at? Lake Mary or not?
2: We'll see how that goes down.
0: It's going to be a messy game because of the field.
1: I think it's at
2: Lake Mary.
1: Yeah,
2: at Lake Mary.
1: I think it's at Lake Mary.
0: Yeah, it's going to be a messy game.
2: Yeah. No, yeah.
0: Because of the field.
2: Well, and I know, like, it's the old cliche. When these two teams play, you could throw the records out the window. And it's true. Because
0: it is true.
2: It's literally neighborhood rivalries.
1: Yeah.
0: And plus, for Lake Mary, this will save that season.
2: Yeah.
0: We beat an undefeated Seminole, even though we have a losing record.
2: So, yeah.
0: So the energy will be there.
2: Yeah, it's always one of those kind of games.
0: It'll be in there. All right. 6:37. Ray, you found out you were paying for some subscriptions that you don't use, or you're double paying?
1: I was just looking at like my credit card statements and stuff like that, just trying to get like my finances together before the holidays. Yeah. And I was like, why do I have Disney Plus coming out twice a month? And I looked, I was paying Disney Plus twice.
0: How was that?
1: I had two different emails.
0: Oh, yeah.
1: Two different emails that were signed up.
0: Yeah.
1: And, like, one of them was, like, the top notch, like, Hulu, ESPN, like, all of them. No ads.
0: Yeah.
1: And then the other one was just, like, the bare minimum. So I don't know what I did if I just signed up
0: Did you get the bare minimum first and then you got better in life and got the upgrade?
1: I don't know. I don't even know what happened. So I was like, oh, my gosh. So I just went through, like, all my subscriptions just to, like, double check that I'm paying for things that I'm actually using. Because if I'm not using it, I want to get rid of it.
0: When you were telling me that, I'm like, I was thinking to myself, who don't know what subscriptions? And then I'm like, wait a minute. I forgot I still paying for my mom's from all that wrestling.
1: Yeah.
0: Because there was four different streaming services that WWE had spread itself out. I know it was Netflix. Mm-hmm. It was Paramount Plus.
2: ESPN.
0: ESPN. Yeah, I had them all. And they're all being paid for.
1: Yeah.
0: You know, and not today. Not today. So when my family go over to the house, hey, what happened to all them channels? Well, you've signed back up.
1: Yeah, you might want to use your login.
0: Your login, because we ain't using mine. So I would say I had 1, 2, 3. I had 4 that I was paying for. And I haven't even looked at my own. And I guarantee I have some.
1: Yeah, you definitely should.
0: That I haven't paid
1: because
0: for.
1: Because there was apps that I like signed up for and I did like the trial thing.
0: Yeah.
1: And then it was said, gonna be, you know, charged on this date. And I was like, no, I don't use that.
0: See, I never cut the cable. So my cable bill is through the roof. But with it being through the roof, they've given me like 4 or 5 apps for free.
2: Yeah.
0: You know, but I think I'm still paying for those apps.
2: Probably.
0: So I'm going to have to go in today and sit down and I'll probably save myself about $6,000 this week.
1: Seriously.
0: Oh, cutting all those subscriptions. Brian, how about you, brother?
2: I usually find out after it hits my account.
0: Uh-huh.
2: And then I'm like, whoa, $60?
0: Yeah. Yes.
2: And then I find out that, I did sign up for something and I forgot to cancel it because you usually get that thing. The last one was I was trying to force myself to be a little healthier.
0: Yeah.
2: So I was doing like a daily workout thing.
0: I got you.
2: And I was on it like for probably maybe to almost 2 months of the 3 months that it charges you every 3 months.
0: Yes.
2: And then I kind of fell off and I totally forgot about it. And then I stopped using it. And then it hit and I'm like, wait a second.
1: You're like, no, I'm not healthy anymore.
2: Right. This is crazy.
0: Yep.
2: And then you have to reach out and try to get it canceled and all this stuff.
1: Yeah.
2: It was nuts. And I went back and forth with them. They're like, well, you didn't cancel. I'm like, you can see I haven't logged in over a month and a half.
0: That ain't got nothing to do with us.
2: Nope.
0: Nothing at all.
2: Didn't work. So I did cancel. So it ain't going to hit again.
0: I have one and I thought they were trying to get me from Amazon. And it's like a digital hit for like $6. And I'm looking into this going, hey, y'all charging me $6 a month. Well, I forgot that I have the, what's the service that you get books?
2: Yes. I know what you're talking about.
1: Like the Kindle, Amazon Fire?
0: Amazon Fire. Yeah, the Kindle. One of those.
1: Yeah.
0: So I said, you know, for $6, I can get all the free books I want.
2: Yeah. Yeah.
0: So I signed up for it.
2: Yep.
0: Well, that's how many free books I've gotten. Zero.
2: Zero. Yeah. Zero. Yeah, they got me on that once before because my son swore he wanted to read this book every, you know, like this series. And I'm like, okay, fine, no problem.
0: Yes.
2: And then a couple times, and then I realized, wait a second, I'm looking at the thing.
0: Yes.
2: Nothing's been read. I'm paying for what? There's nothing being read.
0: But mine, I just said, it was like digital download. Digital download, that's what it was.
1: Yeah.
0: And like $6, they're trying to get me. Y'all, it's a, you signed up for the unlimited. So you have unlimited books.
1: Unlimited books that you haven't read.
0: I downloaded one, and that was it. So either I'm going to cancel that, or I'm just going to start just downloading books just because I can. I might not read them, but I'm going to damn sure have them downloaded. I want to find out from you, how many subscriptions do you have, and how many do you think you have that you don't use? Going to hook you up with 4 tickets to Fiesta Cali Orange coming up at the end of the month for a downtown block party, multiple stages, live entertainment, international local artists, authentic street food vendors, family activities. 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

0: Bruno Mars on a Friday morning. You're listening to Johnny's House, 651, 73, getting up to 89. The heat is back. Humidity is back. Mostly sunny, but there is a 60% chance of rain. According to the live streamers, they said people are buying up all the goods off the shelf. The hurricane ain't here, y'all.
1: You mean you can buy it if you want.
0: Yeah, if you want to have it all up in the house, you can, but it's not here.
1: Yeah.
0: I know the local meteorologists that make you feel like it's here.
2: Let's not get crazy.
0: It is not here. And we need an update on Football Friday.
1: Yeah, real quick. The site that I go to grab my information said that it was at Lake Mary, but it's not. It's Seminoles homecoming.
0: It's the whole homecoming.
1: Yeah, so they've been celebrating all week. Miami Knights, that's the theme.
0: Really?
1: So yeah, it's homecoming.
0: Wow, so they picked Lake Mary for the homecoming?
1: Yeah.
0: Wow. Usually you want to pick a team that, you know.
1: That you know you're going to smack around?
0: Yeah.
2: I'm pretty sure they're going to smack us around.
0: I don't know, man. Listen.
2: Sorry, Ram Nation.
0: If Ram Nation had, and this is what their coach is saying, you got any pride
1: left
0: in you, tonight you bring it to the field.
1: Ruin their homecoming.
0: That's right.
1: That's
0: Ruin
1: right.
0: their perfect season.
1: They don't respect you.
0: Yes.
2: No.
0: Boy, if I was a coach, I'd have all I have. Ah! Right. They'd be ready to run up out of there. So
1: I'm hoping we're up by at least 4 touchdowns at halftime. But that's just
2: hey.
0: Hit me up because again, I'm gonna be chilling this weekend. Let me know what.
1: I'm gonna watch online. Yeah,
0: I'll definitely watch that. All right, we're asking you how many subscriptions did you have, and I found something very interesting. Now, subscriptions are pretty much things that you pay on a monthly. It's not necessarily streaming service, but anything that you pay monthly.
1: Yeah.
0: They said the average consumer has 4 to 8 active subscriptions in different categories, and they say in the age difference between Gen Zs and millennials. Millennials, the highest number of subscription are lifestyles like meal kits, beauty boxes, and fitness app. Where Gen Z, their highest spending is mostly on smaller things, and they stack those things up. Now I needed to find out what was the biggest subscription, and they gave them to me in categories. The biggest subscription in video and audio is Netflix.
1: Of course.
0: They are the biggest. And then after that is Amazon Prime.
1: Yeah, I believe that.
0: Yep. And then you got Disney Max and Disney Plus. In retail, what do you think it is? Subscription.
2: Walmart.
0: No.
2: Target.
0: As soon as I say it, you're going to say, yeah, right.
1: Amazon.
0: Exactly. Yeah.
2: Oh, I thought you already mentioned Amazon, though.
1: That's for video. See, that's where they get you because Prime encompasses everything.
2: That's what I'm saying.
1: You get the free delivery with the Prime, and you also get the video with the Prime.
0: Yep. Amazon Prime is the largest shopping subscription in existing,
2: Providing
0: fast shipping alongside streaming and groceries.
1: Yeah, a lot of people do their groceries on Amazon. They set their order, and it just comes every week.
2: Mm-hmm.
0: The second one, now, where you said Walmart, that's third. Second is Costco because you got to pay for a subscription. It's the Costco Wholesale Gold Star.
1: Oh, to be a member at all.
0: Yep, and Sam's Club memberships. Okay.
1: Yeah.
0: Another one, and they said in publishing, no, in storage is the iCloud and Google One.
1: Oh, yeah.
0: Digital. Now, these are old heads doing this one. New York Times.
1: Oh, wow.
0: New York Times, Wall Street Journal, and something called Substack. I don't know what that one is.
2: Oh, I think it's kind of like the, what is it? Never mind. Okay. I think it's like a platform where you can communicate with each other and like share things. Yeah.
1: Yeah. It's like, I think it's like forums and stuff.
2: Yeah.
0: And box subscription is HelloFresh. It leads the food section, account for the largest 30% share globally. And for pets and lifestyle, BarkBox.
1: Oh, yeah. And the problem with stuff like that is it's like what you said, once you get signed up for it, it comes until you stop it.
0: And they said close to 60% of consumers pay for what they call ghost or zombie subscriptions they do not regularly use. 60%.
2: That's what I'm saying.
1: That said the average person spends about $30 a month on a subscription that they don't touch.
0: Wasting about $250 a year.
1: Crazy.
0: All right, the biggest streaming service that people pay for. Now, this is not me. These are stats that they're saying. Stars. That one, the Stars Network.
1: Really?
0: They said subscribers, they have the most unused subscriptions in America. 49.6% of its subscribers admit they haven't opened the platform in the last 30 days.
1: Wow.
0: Yeah.
1: All 50 Cent shows were on Stars for a while.
0: Oh, yeah. And the other one is food delivery is DoorDash. Because they say 48% of DoorDash users and Grubhub, they pay a monthly fee but fail to order enough food to justify.
1: Yeah.
2: I do the DoorDash monthly fee.
0: Do you really?
1: Yeah. They always try to hit me with that Uber One or whatever, and I never do it because I don't use it enough.
2: I save a lot of money, though, with DoorDash.
0: Now, here's the biggest one. And I'm going to see. Now, we're talking about subscriptions that you pay for something every month. What do you think is the biggest of all subscriptions that are not used. 67% of the people who have these do not use them.
1: Gym memberships.
0: Boom.
2: Yeah, I was going to say that. Gym memberships are meal prepping.
0: They said an estimated 67% of gym members rarely or never step inside the facility after the first few months.
1: Yep.
0: 67%.
2: Mm-hmm.
0: Wow.
1: Yep.
2: Well, you always said that if everybody that had a membership went to the gym, they wouldn't have enough equipment
0: they
2: or
0: don't
2: space.
0: Want you. They don't. They won't. Yeah. They won't do it. All right. So that's the breakdown on that one. 67%. You're just giving your money to the gym.
1: Yep.
0: And I think you do that to make yourself feel good, because I do. I got a gym membership.
1: And then you forget. Yeah.
0: Yeah. Yep. Yeah. I was going to go before the cruise, but then it got a little late, and I said, what the hell?
1: Why do it now? I'm just wasting it.
0: What the hell? Ray, what you working in Celebrity News?
2: We now know who's going to be hosting the radio stations on Grand Theft Auto.
0: Oh, really? Yep. I don't know this one. We'll find out together next on Johnny's House.

0: Now, the Johnny's House Entertainment News with Ray.
1: All right, so everybody's getting excited. Grand Theft Auto drops on November 19th. Okay. So right around the corner. Mm-hmm. And Rockstar Games actually revealed who's going to be on the radio stations that are in the game. And there's going to be celebrity DJs as well. So a ton of big names. Bad Bunny is going to be doing one of the Latin stations.
2: I can see that. That's funny.
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2: Okay.
1: Other hosts, we've got Trick Daddy, Trina, Morgan Wallen, and Lana Del Rey will host the game's country stations.
2: Okay. I wonder how they picked the...
3: They didn't get any real radio people.
2: Yeah,
3: just celebrity big names.
2: I'm waiting to hear Ryan Seacrest. I'm waiting to hear Elvis.
1: No, so these radio stations are going to have the celebrity DJs.
3: I'm surprised they didn't get like Charlamagne the God or somebody to do it for the hip-hop station.
1: I was totally thinking that. But Slayer's Carrie King...
2: Because a lot of them do it just for the honor of being on the game.
1: Oh, yeah. Absolutely. So, but if you are playing the game and you see the radio stations, that's who's going to be on it. Also, Xbox is launching a new division for movies and shows. So they're expanding. It's called XP to expand into gaming franchises, into movies, TV shows, merch, and live events. Okay. So if you have an Xbox, that's what's going to happen in the future for you. Okay. The Xbox CEO just says that our franchise can mean more to people than the time they spend playing them. So they just want to do more things, of course, like the Minecraft movie and Fallout. Those are like big movies and stuff. So they're like, they're helping boost that engagement in respective games. So,
2: well, the bottom line is they want you on that game as long as possible.
3: Yep.
2: They want your attention and your eyes
3: on the platform.
2: On the platform, exactly.
1: Everything
2: that's everybody.
1: Is just evolving, you know, and adding more and more things. There's a food vendor from Olivia Rodrigo's Daisy Chain Fields Festival that said that they have not been paid.
3: Uh-oh.
1: So
2: let me say, what that got to do with me?
1: Yeah, so I mean, the positive response from this is so big, though. Everybody said the festival was amazing, the performances were great, but there's now raising concerns of unpaid bills and poor working conditions.
2: Now, was the food truck catered to the artists, or were they out there selling food to the crowd? Because if you're selling food to the crowd and you get paid, well, you got some bad
1: food. Honestly, I don't know. It just says that a staff member was suffering from heat exhaustion. It was the most miserable day. They were posting on social media, citing that they had limited access to food. And then this vendor was saying that they never got paid. So it's just like, you know, the little bit of a mess behind the scenes is slowly coming forward.
3: It's just operational stuff. Now, her name is the big name, so she'll take the heat. But obviously, she's not in charge of payment disbursement.
2: See, my thing is, if I had a food truck and Brian had a food truck, I traded a plate of my food for a plate of your food.
3: Yeah.
2: I ain't going hungry.
1: I know.
3: No, but I think they probably had a deal where, like, hey, we'll give you X amount of dollars to be here, and then you make your money.
1: Yeah.
3: And they just never got their money. Or you take, we take in money for, like, a lot of times they do, like, tickets.
2: Tickets,
3: like, you go buy the tickets, they bring you the ticket. Now where's my money?
2: The money that's associated with the ticket,
3: A lot of festivals I've been to do that.
1: And this was, like, the inaugural all-female festival. So, I mean, like, they did a lot. They raised $20 million for charity. Which was matched by Melinda Gates.
2: I wonder why they went public with the things that happened behind the scene, because it's the first one. You're going to have problems.
1: Yeah.
2: Maybe they've gone to the point where, like, nobody's answering us or nobody's coming back to us. But
3: yeah, because I would feel like if you go public, you probably ain't getting invited back.
1: Yeah. But
2: that's what I was thinking.
1: They had executives from the festival, like, reach out to them to apologize and promise that it's going to improve for next year. Like, you know, because obviously they don't want to have a bad rep.
2: Yeah. But for you to go public like that, something had to happen. You got frustrated somewhere.
3: Right. You've been asking, and no one's been answering. Yep. And so you're like, you know what?
2: Yeah. Yeah. I say, if some people say, look, it was an outdoor festival. If you tell me you worked an outdoor festival in July here, and it was hot, and you didn't know
1: saying.
2: It.
1: That's like Red Hot and Boom, people are going to fall out. It's hot.
2: Yeah, it's hot. It's hot. Everybody's like, Red Hot was, it's hot.
3: Yeah.
2: How are you going? It's hot. We always say, it's hot. Mm-hmm. It will be hot. It's going to stay hot. All right, Brian's going to update us. What's trending? Next, Johnny's House.

0: 7:08. It's Friday, y'all. And you're saying, well, is it going to rain like it has been? Yeah. Is that hurricane coming our way? No. Mm-mm. Is this rain associated with the hurricane? No. Mm-mm. It's not. But it's going to be mostly sunny. But when it's not sun, it's going to be raining. 60% chance of rain. Gusty winds at times. 89 is the high. 73 right now. All right, Brian, what's trending?
1: 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Well, speaking of the hurricane, Isaias, however you want to say it. I've heard it so many different ways.
0: Yeah, no joke.
1: It is getting stronger, and it's heading toward the Florida Panhandle. Landfall expected to be late tonight, maybe early tomorrow morning. So as of this morning, it's Category 2, but just like right outside of the Category 3 status.
0: Yeah.
1: They think it'll be a Category 3 later today, as early as the next update. Honestly, it could happen.
0: Mm-hmm.
1: It could weaken slightly before it makes landfall around Pensacola. Still expected to bring dangerous storm surges to that area, damaging winds, flooding rain. The warning stretch from the Florida Panhandle into Mississippi, and then all the way down the Gulf Coast to Yankeetown.
0: Okay.
1: It's not going to hit us.
0: But later on tonight, they'll start feeling some effects.
1: But yeah, mm-hmm. yeah. So we'll see how that goes.
0: Mm-hmm.
1: As we wrap up hurricane season, we get into snowbird season, yeah. they call it. Everybody coming down to Florida. So they rank the top snowbird destinations for this year. And Winter Haven, Florida is the number one spot.
0: Is it really?
1: Yeah. Winter Haven. Yeah. Yeah, it's a nice little area. They got a nice little chain of lakes. They got Legoland over there.
0: And this is all of Florida.
1: Yep.
0: Because I would have said Palm Beach.
1: No, Winter Haven's number one. Lakeland's number two.
0: Really?
2: What?
1: And then McAllen, Texas is number three. Mission, Texas, number four. Then Vero Beach, number five.
2: What did they rate this off of?
1: This is the number one spot for snowbirds, people that are coming down. They did it based on climate, housing costs, healthcare, safety, walkability, recreation options.
2: Okay.
1: And so Clearwater is the closest one to us, and it comes in at number nine that you've heard of before. Obviously, Winter Haven's like literally right down the street.
0: The car I bought for my mom when she was alive was owned by a snowbird. It was 10 years old, and it had 8,000 miles on it because they only come down here for 3 months
1: mm-hmm.
0: out of the year and drive it
1: around.
0: And then back up. No, yep. Yes.
1: So wow. That's happening soon. They'll be here because it's almost winter time.
0: Okay.
1: So, and we know we skip right over Halloween straight to Christmas.
0: Yep.
1: And Spirit is doing that. The stores, the Halloween stores.
0: Is this the first time they're doing it?
1: No, so they launched it in 2024. It's Spirit Christmas.
0: Uh-huh.
1: So obviously that's the spinoff of the Halloween stores. But this year they're expanding 44 stores in 15 states, including Florida. So on October 17th, five stores are going to open early. And then the rest of them are going to open after that. We do have one here in Central Florida. It's going to be over in the Winter Garden Village.
0: Oh, really?
1: Used to be Forever 21.
0: Oh, okay.
2: Oh, cool. That's a big department.
1: Yeah, huge. It's going to be Spirit Christmas. So they're going to sell holiday decor, inflatables, animatronics, gifts, apparel, and stocking stuffers. And the one here, I don't know if we're one of the early waves, but we do open in October here.
0: Okay.
1: It just says open October. It doesn't say what date.
0: Okay.
1: So,
0: but Halloween will pretty much be gone on the 31st, and then from that point on, it's Christmas. All they had to do with these places is...
1: Well, they're not flipping the same locations.
0: Yeah.
1: So you could have a Halloween Spirit, and then a couple blocks away have a Halloween...
0: Oh, so they're not...
1: A Spirit Christmas.
0: Oh,
1: yeah.
0: So they're not flipping that.
1: No, because
0: they're
1: keeping their Halloween business.
0: Gotcha.
1: They're just adding Christmas business.
0: So I thought it was going to do like the theme parks. After October 31st, you get up on November 1st, bam, it's Christmas.
1: No, because a lot of those Spirit Halloween stay open past October 31st to sell you the stuff at discount.
0: Discount, yeah.
1: Yeah. So
0: makes sense.
1: Yeah, so some of them are going to open before Halloween.
0: I like this system. It's like, hey, get a place. You're not renting this space. We're renting it for 2 months. And here it is, and then go in, and they don't make a lot of decorations. It is, you go in, it is what it is.
1: Yeah.
2: Mm-hmm.
0: And get out.
1: So the Winter Garden location opens in October, just doesn't say what date it opens, and that's at the former Forever 21 spot, Daniels Road over in Winter Garden Village.
0: That place is going to be packed.
1: Oh, it's going to be slammed.
0: Because that whole area is packed.
1: But
0: already.
1: Like I said, that's a giant store. The old Forever 21 is huge.
0: Yeah. Oh, Chris, I got to get a new Christmas tree.
1: Well, there you go.
0: I'm trying to get one cheap.
1: Well, you should have done it last year.
0: I've been checking.
1: That's when you get them right after Christmas.
0: Yeah.
2: Maybe Black Friday.
0: You think so?
2: Yeah.
0: Well, that's what? After Thanksgiving?
2: Yeah, mm-hmm. The day after Thanksgiving.
0: I might have to do it. Hey, I got to get one.
1: Just don't put one up. I'm not.
0: See, wait a minute. You ain't doing Halloween. You doing Christmas either?
1: Nah.
0: Not even the back and forth?
1: Mm-mm.
0: Your wife do it, you do it, yeah?
1: No.
2: Wow.
1: For what? We ain't got no kids no more?
2: For the joy of life.
0: And the way that the lights look in the house.
1: I'm going to enjoy the hell out of my life without a Christmas tree in it.
0: Wow. Bah humbug. Seriously. Andrea hadn't talked to her in a while. She was sick last time we were supposed to talk to her. GJ Orlando, give us some updates on what's happening and some things you can do in Central Florida. We'll do that next on Johnny's House.
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0: it is Johnny's house. Yeah, it's going to rain again today. 60% chance of that. Otherwise, mostly sunny. Heat and humidity is back. It's going to feel close to 90, 73 right now. Hadn't talked to her in a minute. Good that she's back and feeling a lot better. Andrea Cheat Day Orlando. You can check her out on all social media platforms. How you doing, Andrea?
1: Hi, I'm great. We had a nice little cruise the same time you guys were cruising.
0: So really? I bet yours was nice and pleasant. Refreshed. Ours was just nonstop. Where'd you go?
1: We went on a Royal Caribbean Utopia of the Seas.
0: Okay.
1: Spent my husband turned his 40th birthday.
0: So nice.
1: We went off to celebrate. But there's so many shows. We did, I think five or six shows. It was nonstop. But not with 300 other friends. So I know you guys had a wonderful weekend.
0: Ours was a blur. It was a blur.
2: Yeah.
0: You got on the boat and got off the boat going, what just happened?
3: Yeah,
0: it was a great time,
1: it was,
0: man.
1: So fun.
0: Good. All right, so tell us, it's been a minute, some places you've checked out or some things we need to try.
1: Yes. Okay, so there's been some happenings. So I have three, but that just means we'll have more fun stuff to cover.
0: Okay.
1: So new to open, I think last week was Reeves, and that is from the Thrive Hospitality Group. So they opened Lamp and Shade, Thrive Eatery downtown.
0: Okay.
1: And that same ownership took over the old Swigs location.
0: Oh, yeah.
1: So Swigs is no longer there, just in case you didn't know that, for those listening. And Reeves came in, and it's actually this elevated but casual concept, which is kind of, in my opinion, obviously, what downtown needs, this elevated but not, because, you know, I've been to Bellhop, which is an elevated bar, with nice cocktails, and they're always busy. So it's definitely seems like that's what the downtown scene needs in some ways. So it's a chef-led menu. So everything is made from scratch. And everything we tried was really good. They still have wings and cheeseburgers and all that. It's just their wings are made with
0: Isn't it a sports bar?
3: Yeah.
0: Yeah.
1: It is a sports bar.

0: in Orlando. So they used to have one. Orlando used to have one a couple of years ago. That's closed. They have other Asian food markets. So there's some, you know, there you see Ibazu and other different convenience or stores. Mm-hmm. This is resembles like the Japanese 7-Eleven that you would find like in Japan.
1: I drove past it and it was packed.
2: Was it really?
1: Yeah.
2: Yeah.
0: It's long anticipated. And then in addition to that, they have like fresh food and bento boxes being made daily by Chef William Shen, which happens to be our only two-starred Michelin chef in Orlando. He's actually the brains behind it. So you're getting very elevated, convenience store food.
2: Yeah, I mean, you should go and look around because you'll see things you wouldn't normally see around there. When I go into like an Asian supermarket, and especially in the seafood aisle, you're like, well, what is that?
3: I know. But you want to try everything.
2: Yeah, what is that? Okay. And what's the name of the place again?
0: It's called Unimart, and it's inside the Mills Market. So obviously the Mills Market has like a lot of those food stalls. And when I heard that was opening, I'm like, is there space? I mean, I'm sure they found space, but like they're maxed out, I thought. But it's in the corner. So when you're looking at Mills Market, it's on the far, far left side, like catty corner from the Uni Girl. Mm-hmm. So it's cool. It's a small space, but he's imported Japanese snacks specifically. There's Japanese konbini fried chicken. Like he was very like intentional about what he's bringing into that space. So it's worth checking out.
2: Very good. Nice. Very good. Any plans this weekend?
0: No, I legit think we're laying low this weekend, which is
2: good.
0: I think we need it. But yeah.
2: I'm doing the same thing. I'm just going to catch up on watching some college football.
3: It's my first weekend in the country in 4 weeks.
2: Yeah. That's funny. How does it feel to say that?
3: Yeah, it's pretty fancy. That's why I said it on the radio. It's pretty fancy. Hey, I saw your trick shot, by the way, on your Instagram your mascot for a day.
2: Hey. Yes.
0: I know. I want to say it was intentional. I'll lead with that. I totally did it on purpose.
1: That's impressive.
2: I did it. I write it off as fancy editing. That's all it was. Fancy editing. That's all.
1: No, you could edit those reactions.
2: Fancy editing. I got you. No,
0: I think it was really funny though, because, you know, there's just a bunch of guys like hitting all the shots and hitting blah, blah, blah. And I'm like, I walk home, I'm like, how do you do this? Not on purpose, but it worked out.
2: Now, I did all of those, but they were doing the trampoline slam dunk. That's what I was like, I'm not doing that. I saw myself getting hurt.
0: I want to come out of this with two knees. I want to make sure both my knees are intact.
2: Well, listen, have fun relaxing this weekend. And as always, thank you. And tell people where they can find you again, Andrea.
0: It's Cheat Day Orlando on TikTok and Instagram.
2: You know, we appreciate you.
0: Thank you.
2: Have a good weekend. Be safe. All right. We come back. We're going to find out, when it comes to people, do you have a vibe, if they're good or bad? We're going to talk about that next on Johnny's House.

0: Johnny's house. It's Friday, Friday, Friday. Hope you're feeling good, even though the rain is happening. Is that? Do I see a sunrise happening over that rain? Is that the sun actually coming up there? It is?
1: A little scout.
2: Sorry, my mouth is full of Jeff Bagel's run.
1: Me too.
0: Yeah, Jeff Bagel run. We got to thank them. We had Football Friday planned. Mineola High School was coming, and we told them, you know what, let's postpone this because we didn't know what the weather was like, and they sent the bagels over here, and of course, we have to partake of them.
1: Yeah.
2: Dude, a warm bagel from Jeff's Bagels Bagel Run is so good.
0: Yeah, thank you, Jeff.
2: They were hot when they got here.
0: Appreciate you. We're eating them nonstop. Sunny today with a high of 89. We started the morning at 73. What are we looking at now, Ray?
1: It is 76.
0: 76 got warm quickly, and a 60% chance of rain. And Brian, you said there's something on these true crime podcasts, which I think is like top three of all podcasts that people are listening to. They have the one thing in common.
2: My wife binges them, so I hear them every day when I walk in the house. Uh-huh. I hear a different true crime podcast because she works from home.
0: Mm-hmm.
2: And it's so funny because when I saw this posted, I thought, well, I hear this every day. They say that someone on every true crime podcast always says they noticed something off or weird about the criminal.
0: Okay.
2: After the fact, obviously.
0: Mm-hmm.
2: So, like, everyone apparently gets vibes from certain type of people. Obviously, in this situation, they don't say anything until after the fact.
0: Yeah.
2: But they always get a vibe about whoever it is the True Crime Podcast is about.
0: I agree. Mm-hmm. I agree. I have vibes on people. I have vibes on people to the point where I'm just like, I want to get away from them. And there was people that worked here. I won't say any names, and because I've been here 38 years, it could be anybody. But there's somebody that worked here. I got a vibe. It's like, if something goes down, and they told me to give a list of two or three people I thought would happen, I know it, but it was probably that person because they just gave off this.
2: So you're pretty accurate when it comes to your vibe.
0: I think so. But what do you do? You go to management and say, I got a bad vibe about someone. You don't do anything.
1: No.
2: So you'd be the guy that after the fact.
0: I would have to.
2: I had a vibe about that person.
0: See, after the fact, everybody's like, well, why didn't you say something? So all of a sudden, I'm just going into Judy, our big boss officer. And look, I ain't got no proof.
2: Yeah.
0: But I got this vibe. What does it come from? It's just a gut instinct.
1: No, and then you're just like the freaking suspicious person because you're just, paranoid.
0: There's nothing to say.
2: Yeah.
0: Ray, you good on it?
1: I do get vibes from people where I'm like, I feel like I can't trust them.
0: Okay.
1: And like, it's funny because even when I was growing up, my mom would be like, I have a gut feeling that I don't them, that you shouldn't be hanging out with them.
0: Parents, that's life experience.
1: Oh,
0: They know that. Yeah.
1: And so just like, I don't know. There's something about people that I just like feel like I can't trust. Like if you're like overly charming.
0: Yeah.
1: Like there's something weird about you that I just cannot trust.
0: But you can pick that out in a second.
1: Mm-hmm.
0: Uh-huh. Brian, how about you with vibes?
2: Yeah, you know, I don't know. Like, I feel like it's easy to say after the fact, obviously, because then you can be like, oh, I saw that.
0: You saw all them signs.
2: But I didn't say anything.
0: Uh-huh.
2: But I think in general, people are so different now that it's very hard. Like, I've made a bad, like, read on somebody that I later got to know, and they were nothing like what I expected.
0: Mm-hmm.
2: So I don't know if the vibe thing works for me.
0: Yeah.
2: Like, I'm more of I'll sit back and watch your actions.
0: Yeah.
2: And when I see that now that's different. That's not a vibe. I've seen you.
0: Yeah.
2: But I try to stay away from the vibe thing because people are so different and quote unquote weird.
1: I think with like
2: they're not
1: appearances, you can't do that because like even when I had purple hair and tattoos and stuff, like people would be like, oh, like she's sketchy.
2: Yeah.
1: Like, because of all that stuff. So I think that appearance is something you can't get like that vibe from.
0: I will say I prejudge people, but that is called prejudice.
2: Yes.
0: It
1: yes.
0: is, bottom line. I have done that. I was flying to Charlotte and I saw this couple come in. He had on one of those hats, not a mega hat, but a Confederate flag
2: hat
0: and his wife. And I looked over and I said, hello. And he's like, okay. So I sat there and I opened the window and his wife was like, she's like, I like looking out the window. I said, yeah, me too. And we start talking. Yeah. And then she's like, he's a Florida fan. I was like, hey, y'all look good this year. He goes, yeah. We just had this great conversation.
1: Yeah. Yeah.
0: But I originally thought like, you know what?
1: That's what I'm saying. You can't base it off what they're wearing, what they look like. It's got to be actions. And that's why like when I say somebody that's like overly charming, I'm like, I feel like you just aren't trustworthy.
0: Yeah. I felt bad about it. I ain't telling them. I tell them now. But I got off the plane and said, hey, you be safe in Charlotte. I was like, y'all too, be safe. And I was like, okay, that was bad on your part.
2: Yeah. Yeah. I just try to stay away from the vibe part personally. I wait to assess what I see.
0: Mm-hmm.
2: And then it's not a vibe anymore. Then I'm watching. I'm watching your interactions. Mm-hmm. Even when they're not with me.
0: Yeah.
2: You're with other people around. I'm watching. That's not a vibe anymore. Now I'm observing.
0: No, I had people, their vibe hit me like, oh. And they say, what? I don't know. But I need to get away from you. I've had that one. I want to find out, when it comes to you, are you wanting to get vibes from people? And when you do get those vibes, do you feel that you're right or are you wrong? Going to hook you up. How about this? 4-pack of tickets to Wonderworks. 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Got 4 tickets. All you got to do is talk about your vibes. Are you have a good vibe with people? Do you get it? And when you have a vibe on people, are you right or are you wrong? 407-919-1067, 877-919-1067, XL Mobile, 41067, live stream, social media. 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Let's talk about them on Johnny's House.
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0: 54 is Friday, Johnny's house, 76, getting up to 89 with a 60% chance of rain. Other than that, if you're seeing something that looks a little different today, it's cause the sun. Mr. Sunshine is out today. All right, want to find out if you're one of those that you can detect a vibe from a person, and are you good at it or you're bad? I want to find out. And also got a pair of four tickets to Wonderworks for you to check out. Let's talk to Ricky in Altamont Springs. Hey, Ricky.
1: Hey, Johnny, how you doing?
0: I'm doing well, Ricky. You got vibe? Good vibe on people? Bad vibe?
1: Yeah,
0: got
1: to have the vibe check. Got to pass it.
0: Oh, real? Now, what is yours? Is it a gut feeling or what?
1: Well, definitely the gut feeling. The instinct is part of it, but seeing how confident someone is, just like the eye contact makes a big difference. And then, you know, what I like to look at is how do they treat other people? Mm-hmm. Not just, you know, how are they reacting to me, but how are they treating the people
0: So it takes you a minute. You don't get a vibe as soon as you meet the person?
1: I want to see a little bit of action a little bit first.
2: Yeah, that's me. I like to sit back and observe because I don't trust vibe stuff anymore. I just don't.
0: Yeah. Okay. And you're pretty accurate when you do all of that?
1: Oh, yeah, definitely.
0: Okay. All right.
1: If someone doesn't pass the vibe check, you just got to move on.
0: Just keep on moving. Keep it pushing. All right. You hold on a second. From Orlando. Hey, Julie.
3: Hey.
0: You good at detecting vibes?
3: Yeah, I usually, when I meet people, get a gut feeling off of them on how they act and stuff.
0: Tell me how someone with a bad vibe, how do they act? Hello?
3: Sketchy?
0: Okay. All right. You hold on. People aren't prepared to talk them. Ready?
4: No, I guess not.
0: Truck driver Brian, what's going on, man?
5: Hey, y'all.
0: What's up, man? So, you got you detect good and bad vibes?
5: Yeah, I'm weird, and y'all know I'm weird. With me, it's an aura. Their aura pushes through, and they can't hide it.
0: Yeah, that's true.
5: I can see somebody, and I can see them, and I know, you know, good person, at least for the most part, or bad person, I can see it in them. And I'm right most of the time. When I see good people, they are truly good people down in the heart.
0: When you see somebody with a good vibe, it makes you smile. You're like, hey, and you tell them, hey, you got a good vibe. And they smile. Like I hear that before.
5: Like all the strangers I met on the cruise, I could tell there was so many good people. I mean, you can tell them instantly. Yeah.
0: And I think that's the good thing about our cruise is that you can detect. If you got a bad vibe, you won't fit in. You won't connect. That's just not the place for you. But if you got a good vibe, it's very welcoming.
5: Yeah, to tell y'all something crazy. I was so happy the whole part of the cruise. I'm driving home Tuesday after it was all over and, you know, Miss Lady went back to Utah and everything. And I happy cried like 5 or 6 times on the way to Orlando. I was just so elated with happiness. I mean, I'm back in reality now, but it's been a great week.
0: It was really cool. I went up to the top deck to watch the sunset. And truck driver Ryan sitting there by himself, had a drink and a cigar. He was just catching the moment.
4: Yeah.
0: Just catching the moment. We got that. Ray, what'd they say?
4: Let's see here. The person that thinks that they know too much around you.
0: Mm-hmm. Yeah.
4: That's sketchy. About that one. Yeah, this person that is too eager to be your friend.
0: Oh,
4: seems suspicious to me.
0: I mean, for us, it's every day.
4: Yeah.
0: Every day. It's just a way of life. Brian.
2: ExxonMobil, powered by attorney Dan Newland in a wreck. Need a check. It's a no-brainer. Just call attorney Dan Newland. Most people say they do catch vibes. Someone said this is straight off one of those crime podcasts. Uh-huh. They said, I told people about this new coworker, and no one believed me.
0: Yep.
2: Fast forward, they are in prison for homicide.
4: Uh-huh. Oh, my gosh.
0: Uh-huh. But, I mean, you go tell people, like, you don't even know that person. I'm telling you something, ain't right. Ricky, we're going to hook you up. You got 4-pack of tickets to Wonderworks. Ray.
4: We have the Kids' Choice Award nominees.
0: That's still going on.
4: Yeah.
0: Don't talk about it on Johnny's House.

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1: All right, so the Nickelodeon Kids' Choice Awards, they are still a thing. And if you look at it, Taylor Swift is leading with the nominations.
2: Of course.
1: So if you look after her, she's followed by Ariana Grande and Sabrina Carpenter. So all of them are nominated for Favorite Female Artist, and along with Cardi B, Karol G, Miley, Olivia Rodrigo, Rosé, and Blackpink.
2: Okay, now so, this is the
1: Nickelodeon Kids' Choice Awards.
2: Now, they got the what, surfboard?
3: They used to get the surfboard.
1: Yes. Yeah.
2: Okay,
1: yeah.
2: Gotcha.
3: It cracks me up all the time because I expect those people to be nominated. But then, like, you see, like, the Zach Galifianakis gets nominated.
1: Yeah,
3: like, and Adam Sandler's always nominated. I'm always. Like, it's so funny because kids love them.
1: Yes, they do. But for favorite male artists, Benson Boone, Bruno Mars, Drake, Ed Sheeran, Harry Styles, Justin Bieber, Lil Uzi Vert, Tyler, the Creator.
2: Drake's going to win that one.
1: I don't think so.
2: I think so.
1: But go ahead.
3: Benson Boone.
2: Drake.
3: Yeah. With the kids.
1: Or Harry Styles.
3: Oh, Harry Styles.
2: No, it's going to be Drake.
1: Yeah. But anywho, you can see the 36 categories that they have.
2: 36?
1: Yeah. So, I mean, there's favorite on-screen duo, favorite clutch player of the year.
2: Do they still show it on television?
1: Yeah, they do. So Saturday, November 14th, you can actually see it. And it's for the first time it'll be shown on CBS as well as Nickelodeon.
2: Now, one thing I always remember about the Kids' Choice Awards, the audience was hyped.
3: Yeah.
2: I mean, those kids were always screaming.
1: Yeah. Paramount Plus is also going to show it. And the cool thing is Alex Warren is hosting.
2: Really?
1: And it's so crazy to see him doing all these things because he was just here with us.
2: We were hanging out with him, just talking.
3: And he's pretty introverted.
2: Yeah,
3: I mean,
2: he really
3: was then anyway. He's probably come out a little bit. Yeah. But he was introverted a lot back then.
1: I was telling you that Playmates is a new movie that's coming out, and Jessica Biel is going to play Hugh's wife. Well, now, Hugh Hefner's widow actually doesn't think this is a good idea. So if you look at it, Crystal Hefner doesn't want to see a movie that glorifies who Hugh Hefner was.
2: You married him.
1: I know. She sent a message to Jessica Biel urging her not to take the part, and now she's sharing it with the world. She told Jessica that she suffered sexual, emotional, financial, and physical abuse in her relationship with Hugh Hefner. And many other women have come forward with horror stories.
2: I believe 100% of it.
1: And so, like, the thing is that, like, we know that this Playmates movie was coming out, but we didn't know if it was going to glorify Hugh Hefner or if it was going to actually tell stories about the Playmates with Hugh Hefner.
2: I think at this point, everybody knows what he did, what he was, and who he was.
3: Yeah, and I think if you went into a relationship with him for all the perks, then you realize what you were getting on the backside of that.
1: Yes, absolutely.
3: As an adult.
1: That whole house had recordings and videos everywhere. Everywhere you turned, there was a camera recording you.
2: That's why they never... You ever wonder why, with all the stuff that's happening now, there could never in life ever be another Hugh Hefner.
1: No.
2: It will not happen.
3: No.
2: Because they said he had videotapes on everybody.
1: Yes.
2: And he used to have everybody from A-list celebrities to government officials in that house doing things.
1: Yes.
2: And he had videos. That's why he was never, ever arrested. And they said at the end of the day, they took all those videotapes, and these are old school videotapes, they took them to the middle of the ocean.
1: And dropped them.
2: And dropped them. Yes, that's why.
1: I totally believe that.
2: Oh, yeah, he had something on everybody. You know?
1: So she added that it was deeply troubling and concerns with involving minors and stuff. So I don't know. She thinks that telling a story would be horrific. But again, we don't know exactly the plot of it. We just know that Jessica Biel was going to play a playmate.
2: I want the real one. I want the real story of the mansion on how people got blackmailed.
3: Yeah, I don't think you'll get that.
2: No, I ain't
3: from anybody. I don't think you don't get that.
2: Nobody. That's the story.
1: Yeah.
2: You wonder, that would never, ever in the history, in the world ever, be another Hugh Hefner. That will not happen. Will not happen again. All right, we come back. I want to find out, when did you have to buy something and you went, damn, I had to do it this morning. Did you get it or did you just step away from it? Things are so expensive. We're going to make a list of that next on Johnny's House.

0: 7, it is Johnny's House on a Friday. I want to find out, when did you go to the store? And I hate to say this because there's kids in the car. And you had to pay for something, or you saw the price of something, you went, damn! Well, that happened this morning. I had to fill up my car, the little two-seater little thing I got. It was about 25 years old.
1: Yeah.
0: Every now and then, I like to take her out, and I had to put gas in it because it was on E. Damn, near $80 for the little car!
2: Yeah.
0: And I'm looking at it, went, damn!
1: $80, that's cute.
0: Oh, my goodness.
2: I know. I filled up this morning, too.
0: Okay.
2: Ray, 76.
1: I say, Ray got a tank. Though.
0: I know, you got a tank. Now, was yours on
1: 76?
2: 76. I had like 20 miles left.
0: Oh. Really? Did your little light come on yet?
2: Yeah.
0: And it was how much?
2: $76.
0: Oh, I forgot. I got to put that good stuff in.
2: Yeah, I was going to say, yeah. He puts the expensive stuff in.
0: No,
2: his.
0: I don't want to put the expensive stuff in there, Ray.
2: You have to.
0: I put the cheap stuff in it, and it runs really, really
1: bad.
0: My
1: wife always says that. I'm like, nah, they got you.
2: Yeah, maybe you're living outside your means. No, I'm just kidding. I'm just kidding.
0: Look, I will ride that for at least a month.
2: I know.
0: Month and a half. I'm not putting any more gas in it. Man, B, what do you buy something?
1: Yeah. Well, I mean, gas for sure. I ran mine down to zero. Literally 0 miles to empty.
0: Yes.
2: That's scary.
1: I know. Yeah, and I used ChatGPT to ask how far I could really go.
0: Uh-huh.
1: So I ran it down all the way, and I had to fill it up, and mine was $97.
0: Good.
1: Of the cheap stuff. But for me.
0: Oh, the cheap stuff.
1: Yeah, the cheap stuff. For me, health insurance. I'm seriously kicking around the idea of rolling the dice, man. It's too expensive.
0: I know, and it's time to re-up.
1: That's why I've been doing my research, because I'm like, okay, wait a second now. I haven't used it in forever.
0: Yeah.
1: Now, of course, if something serious happens, that's why it's called insurance.
0: Yeah.
1: Ray, I'm tired of paying $800
2: a
1: paycheck.
2: But what happens if you go to like a walk-in, and what would that be? What would your copay be?
1: I ain't concerned about it. They'll bill me later.
2: Oh, my gosh.
0: Yeah.
1: Bill me later. I'll take care of it when I can take care of it.
0: Another one for me, and I'm tired of it. It maybe went down. And I'm not going to change because I like them. Granny Smith apples.
2: Oh, yeah.
0: Damn. Goodness. You can't pay $3 for a damn apple. One apple.
2: I know. Well, the bags of apples are like $9, $10.
0: But the bags aren't. They're small. They're not the juicy ones. I can't. But I love them, but I can't.
1: About 12 packs of soda.
0: $12.
2: $12.
0: Damn.
2: And they used to be buy one, get one. Now they're buy two.
0: Oh, yeah.
2: Get one.
0: But see, they expect you to say buy one, get one, and you just bought two, and they're going to charge you for two.
1: Yeah.
0: Mm-hmm. They won't throw that third one
1: outrageous.
0: In there.
1: Now when it's buy two, get two, now I load up.
0: Oh, yeah. Okay.
1: But I'm
0: oh,
1: just
0: yeah.
1: saying, it used to, I remember, when I can vividly remember, now this isn't when I was a kid, I can vividly remember when it was like $6.99
0: yeah.
1: for
0: yeah.
1: a 12-pack.
0: Yeah. Oh, it was easy.
1: That was $12. That's $1 a can. Dude, damn all that.
0: Dude, they used to have them stacked up in front of the store.
1: Mm-hmm.
0: Just stacked
1: mm-hmm.
0: up. Grab you a couple. Yeah. I don't know what's going on, man. It's just sometimes you just got to say damn. Because, I mean, what else you going to do? I mean, y'all notice I ain't having a Granny Smith apple today.
2: I know.
0: I got to pick and choose on what days I'm going to eat the apple.
1: That's why nobody's healthy. That's why no one's healthy. They can't afford it.
0: I know, but I got a Snickers bar out of the machine.
1: That's $2 now.
2: Oh, my God.
0: I wanted the apple, right? Okay, that's $2. The apple is $3.50. I saved $1.50.
2: I know, but if you listen to our friend that moved to India, or people that live in other countries, we're doing it wrong.
0: I'm going to buy me a Granny Smith apple tree. I'm just going to have to do something.
2: You should.
0: But see, then I have to front load them because they only harvest like once a year.
2: I was going to say, doesn't it take like 12 years for it to grow an apple?
0: Look, I've been waiting 5 years for my lemon tree to grow. And nothing yet.
2: Good luck with that.
0: Hey, but I just want you to know y'all feeling the same things that we are. All right, we come back. We're going to get social. Our guests are here and they're smiling. We're going to meet them and find out exactly what they do. And with that, we come back on Johnny's House.
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21: When it rains, it's wet.
22: XL 1067 weather.
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24: We might see the sun today. Mostly sunny with a high of around 89. There are some showers likely and thunderstorms possible this afternoon. 60% chance of rain.
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0: 822 Johnny's house on a day where there's going to be sun, and then there's a 60% chance of rain, possibly by this afternoon, getting up to 89, which means it's going to be hot and humid, and it is 76 right now. We call this Let's Get Social. That's where Ray finds people on social media that are interesting, and we bring them in, and we talk to them and find out what they do, and then you can check them out and follow them for themselves. Now, this is one of the most unique names that we've had as guests to come in doing Let's Get Social. We have the Universal Lemur and the Magic Ape. Good morning.
1: Good morning.
2: Good morning. Hey, Primate Pack.
0: Okay.
1: Universal Lemur.
0: Okay, please explain what you are.
2: We are.
0: Step to that mic. Remember I told you? There you go. There you go. Got you.
2: Yeah. All right. So what? We're vloggers. We're influencers. We do theme parks.
1: We do theme parks, theater, food, haunted houses.
2: Cool
1: Honestly,
2: events.
1: Everything and anything in Orlando. And we do a lot of New York stuff too.
0: Yes.
1: We do cruises, travel.
0: Okay, now how did you get together as a team?
1: We're married.
0: Okay.
1: Yeah.
0: Okay. Okay. I didn't want to ask if you weren't.
1: It'll be 20 years in June.
2: Years.
0: So you're very, both of you are very unique.
1: Thank you.
2: Yeah.
0: And how did the two of you find your uniqueness? Where'd you meet?
1: We met in college.
2: Yeah.
0: In college.
2: Yeah.
0: And were you this unique in college?
2: Maybe more so.
1: I mean, yeah, you were definitely. Yeah.
3: Did you go to college locally?
1: In New York. Yeah.
3: Okay.
0: All right. And so when did you decide to become the, I won't say characters, but the Universal Lemur and the Magic Ape? How did this happen?
2: Well, it's funny. So, like, I've always been the Magic Ape.
0: Okay. I need you to talk directly.
2: Oh, I'm sorry.
0: I know you want to look. It's natural instinct to turn your head and look at the person.
2: So, I've always been the Magic Ape. I was the Magic Ape since I was maybe in high school.
0: So, when you met her, you said, yo, what's up, baby? I'm the Magic Ape.
2: And then she became my lemur.
1: Yeah, he's been calling me Lemur forever. Like, when he calls me, we're doing something, he's like, Lemur. He doesn't even call me by my name anymore.
0: Uh-huh.
1: Yeah.
0: Okay, go ahead.
1: But it's funny, about, like, a couple years ago, what was it? Facebook was down.
0: Okay.
1: And I couldn't get on. It was down for, like, a day. My password wasn't working. And I had never used Instagram before. I was very late to Instagram.
2: So I said, let me make you an account. I'll make an account for you. And I said, all right, well, what would be, like, if we were vloggers, if we were doing that fun stuff, what would our name be?
1: Yeah.
2: And so she became Universal Lemur. And for a moment, I was the Disney Ape. And I changed my name to the Disney Ape.
1: Yeah.
0: Well, they probably going to ask you to do
4: that.
0: Well,
4: they wanted some royalties.
2: Yeah. And then we realized that was not going to work being the Disney Ape, so I went back to the Magic
1: Ape. He was looking up, like, merch if we ever made shirts and things, and Disney wasn't going to work.
0: Yes.
1: Yeah. But you know what? He was a Magic Ape anyway, so it worked out.
2: It's more natural.
3: Yeah. And what do you guys call your followers?
2: The Primate
1: Pack.
3: Okay.
1: So you're all part of the Primate
2: yes.
1: Pack now.
0: Okay.
3: Sweet.
0: And you have a very unique, you've always had, what is that, a mohawk?
2: Oh, yeah. You know, it actually, it's, excuse me, it grew up, sorry, I do that right into the mic.
0: It's okay, bro.
2: I apologize to the audience out there.
3: Oh, God.
0: Go ahead.
2: It grew up, it was always kind of like a pompadour type thing, and I cut it myself, and like I really messed it up a little while back, and I was like, I just got to let it grow out. And it started growing up bigger and bigger. And one day someone was like, oh, I like your mohawk. And I was like, I don't have them. And I was like, oh, I do. It did grow up. And now I just let it get really high.
0: Okay.
1: And you're growing out the back, too.
2: Yes, I want to do a dinosaur. Someone was like, oh, you should grow out the whole back. And like, so now I can have the spikes going down. We'll see how long that takes.
0: Now, you've been bloggers since when? When did you start doing this?
1: Say about 2 years.
0: Yeah. Now, what did you do before then? Just walk around as the lemur and the Magic Ape, or?
1: No, we actually both work full time. I'm an accountant. He's a college professor.
3: Oh,
1: so
3: wow.
1: We actually work. Yeah, we work full time aside from doing this. This is for fun.
2: We're very
1: even
2: lucky,
1: though this feels like a full time job. Too.
2: It is. She's editing all the time. Yeah. She's constantly editing. When we leave here in the car, she'll be editing.
1: Yeah. Oh,
0: so do you work from home?
1: Yes, I work remote.
0: Okay. And you are a professor, so you work in the classroom.
2: In the classroom, and about three quarters remote.
0: Okay.
3: Wow.
0: Now, do you?
1: Yeah, COVID's made it easier to do everything.
2: The only good thing that came out of that was remote.
0: Okay. Now, do you pull the hair down or you keep it up?
2: Oh, no, no, no. If I come in with it down, people are disappointed.
4: You teach with that.
2: Yes.
1: Oh, yeah.
4: Gotcha.
2: So, from security, when I go in to like my students, to my colleagues, everyone, if it's down, they're like, what's wrong?
0: And what do you teach?
2: What happened?
0: Yeah, what do you teach?
2: I do sociology and I teach advanced research methods.
3: Okay. Wow.
2: It's fun. They do a lot. It sounds like, like complex, but what it really is a lot of community-based learning, experiential learning. My students are all out collecting data in the field, working with nonprofits, and kind of documenting that experience as a sociologist would.
0: Okay.
2: So it's a lot of fun.
0: Now, we're talking to the Universal Lemur and the Magic Ape, and you can find them on social media. Now, once you started being bloggers, what do you blog about? What do you, when you go out, you just check out other places or different areas that you specialize in?
1: We started out doing theme parks, and then we kind of branched out into other things. What we like to do, like when we do the shorts, we don't do voiceovers. We like to do full reviews. We like people to feel like they're there with us.
2: You want to have the experience. Yeah. And again, you get the full experience in 3 minutes. I always say, like, we'll give you what someone else will give you in an hour. We'll give it to you in 3 minutes.
1: But, wow. Like, being from New York, too, like, we love theater. Like, so we kind of like to bring that with us here.
3: Yeah, you both sound very, very New York. I never noticed it, really, until I,
1: people
3: in person.
1: People think that's us a lot. Yeah. I can't tell when people are from New York because they just sound like us. But
0: So, and you have your own merch.
1: We don't sell it yet, but he just makes it for us.
0: It sounds like you have fun as a couple.
1: Yeah, we have a lot of fun.
2: It's become a little bit of madness. Like, cause it's become so easy nowadays with Amazon and with certain things to design stuff.
0: Uh-huh.
2: So, like, every time we're doing something, like, I'll make a shirt for the for that day.
1: Yeah.
2: Or I'll make a backpack, or I'll make something.
1: Yeah.
2: And people ask us, and like, we have to, I promise you, we will put merch available out to folks. But so, like, if I had a few more, a little more time, I would have made one with us, like, at a radio show.
1: Yeah, that would be fun.
2: And I would have had those t-shirts made.
1: Yeah.
2: Yeah, I make them. Rocky Horror is coming up.
1: Yes.
2: So I just made us a couple of Rocky Horror t-shirts with us as Eddie and Columbia.
0: When you guys are walking through the theme park, do people think y'all work at the theme parks?
1: No, I don't think we've ever gotten that before.
0: Yeah, I would think that.
1: Never.
3: Really?
0: Yeah.
1: Is it the hair?
0: It's a lot of things. It's a lot of things.
4: You were walking around like Seuss Landing, I could see you as one of the Who's or something.
1: Okay.
2: If only.
1: Yeah.
3: So, but you guys get invited now to like everything. You guys are like everywhere.
1: Thank you. We're still waiting for Universal and Disney.
2: Yeah.
1: Maybe one day we'll get invited for that.
2: If you're listening, we would love to.
0: Okay.
2: I know Disney can use.
0: Oh, they're listening.
2: Universal.
0: Now, if they're listening, they're probably saying, "Well, what could you bring to us that other influencers aren't bringing?" So this is your audition for them.
3: Whoa.
1: I think we're just us. We're real. Like, this is us. We're not like putting on an act.
0: So y'all like this all the time.
2: It's a lot of fun.
1: Yeah.
0: So at dinner, y'all like this.
1: I mean, we have a lot of energy right now because we like meeting new people and meeting you. But yeah, this is pretty much us.
0: And when y'all watch TV.

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You got the best one. We're going to hook you up on Johnny's House.

0: 837 Orlando's number one hit music station, XL 106.7. It is Johnny's house, 75 right now, getting up to 89, mostly sunny, but there is a 60% chance of rain. Let's get Shosu hanging out with us at Universal Lemur and the Magic Ape. We're just hanging out. So what we're asking people to do now is to tell a secret on someone that they've been holding on to, and then the best one, we're going to hook them up with the Halloween Horror Nights at Universal Orlando Resort. So that's what we're doing now. All right? So y'all guys can just join in on it. Let's go to Haines City and talk to Amy. Hey, Amy.
1: Hello.
0: All right, snitches get tickets. What's going on?
1: Okay, so my daughter's former first grade teacher, I was helping her with a project, and we were just talking about places to go out, and she mentioned a bar that I had never been to. And she just randomly tells me that the year before, she had gone there, and she went into the bathroom and randomly did cocaine.
2: Oh!
0: The teacher told you that?
1: The teacher, in the school, while we were working on a project.
3: But, like, did she find it on the floor? Like, how did she randomly do it?
1: I assume that someone in her group brought it. I was totally shocked. Like, okay. Literally nothing else I remember about that day other than that.
0: Amy, you know she told you that because she thought you did cocaine, too. You do know that, right?
1: Which I am too chunky to do cocaine, so I don't know why she thought that.
0: It's because you just don't roll up and talk about cocaine.
4: Did you say you're too chunky to do cocaine?
1: Yeah.
4: No.
3: Well, if you continue to do it, she's saying you'd lose some weight.
4: Yes, of course.
3: Yes. Maybe that's your cover. Maybe you're staying chunky on purpose to hide the cocaine habit.
1: Keep the weight on.
0: Amy, you don't talk cocaine to people that you don't think do cocaine.
4: No.
0: So, Amy, you need to look in the mirror and say, what about me? Looks like I do cocaine.
5: Sounds like she was looking for some.
0: Yeah, yes, she was. Yes. Yes, too.
1: Well, she
3: maybe Amy's the plug. I don't know.
0: Oh, Amy's the plug. maybe she thought you sold it again. Yeah. I agree. She was looking for some and threw that out there, you know. I mean, what do you say? What do you do if your teacher said, you say, hey, have you been to such and such club? And they said, he's like, yeah, I've done cocaine in there. What do you say to that teacher?
4: I would have been like, that escalated quickly. I don't know.
0: Oh, you say, you got it?
4: No, I'd be like, wow, I'm glad you feel that comfortable to tell me.
6: Well, yeah, I sure like some cocaine if anyone
0: has any. I'm not asking for anything, but if somebody got some.
3: I would act like I didn't hear it.
0: Would you really?
3: Maybe we just move on to the next subject.
4: I'd be like, do you still do it?
5: I kind of would want to know what happened. Like, how did it feel? Not that I want some. No, what does cocaine feel like?
6: Was it good cocaine?
5: Yeah. Was it a bad experience?
0: Oh, y'all gonna get all into the...
3: Yeah. Well, I mean, he does research for a living.
5: You brought it up. Now I want to know what happened.
0: Wow. That's good stuff.
5: Where'd you get it?
0: That's funny. That's a good stuff. All right, you hold on, Amy. All right. 407-919-1067. 877-919-1067. We come back. Cody, Kristen, we'll talk to you. Snitches get tickets. You got to beat that one. Coming up next on Johnny's House.

0: 8:43, Orlando's number one hit music station. It's XL 106.7. This is Johnny's House. Snitches get tickets. You tell secrets, we hook you up. And we have Halloween Horror Nights at Universal Orlando Resort 2026. Real quick, I got to ask the lady from Amy.
1: Yeah.
0: When was this in the '80s?
1: No, it was like 8 years ago.
0: Okay, just checking. All right, it was in the '80s.
2: She said no. It was like last weekend.
0: Universal Lima and Magic 8 hanging out with us. Let's get social. Let's see, from Orlando, Cody. Cody, good morning.
3: Good morning. How you guys doing?
0: All right, snitches get tickets. What you got?
3: So I'm actually snitching on my brother here. My dad used to be a night shift worker, and so during the day he would sleep a lot. And
0: yeah.
3: He's a really heavy sleeper.
0: Okay.
3: And so one day my brother decided to go outside with, you know, his friends and stuff like that, hanging out and, you know, sitting in my dad's car thinking that he's looking cool and everything. Well, he decided to try to turn the ignition without the key. It started.
0: Okay.
3: And at that point, he decided to, you know, let's take it for a spin. So for months after that time frame, he was just taking the car out during the day without my dad even finding out and knowing or anything like that. Still to this day, my dad still doesn't know that car could start without the key.
4: Oh, wow.
0: And your brother never got caught?
3: Never got caught. I knew about it. You know, his friends knew about it, but nobody ever spoke a word.
0: What year and model was that car?
3: It was a Ford Taurus. I can't remember the year. It was like 90s.
0: I had a good friend. I have a good friend now. He used to own a Jeep that he could turn it on with a popsicle stick.
4: Really? Yes. Oh, that's fun.
2: I had a friend that started theirs with a screwdriver.
0: With a screwdriver. Man, we got all those upscale friends. Yeah. Don't we?
4: How old was your brother when he started doing this?
0: How old was your brother, Cody?
3: He was in eighth grade.
0: Eighth grade?
4: Oh, okay.
3: Right, yeah.
0: Eighth grade. Wow. Okay, all right. You hold on a second. From Orlando, Kristen, good morning.
5: Good morning, guys. How are you?
0: Good. All right, snitches get tickets. What's going on?
5: Okay, so it's kind of like a twofer. My sister, we were walking home one day from the park, and she ended up getting sprayed on by somebody driving, and they hit a puddle, and she got soaked.
0: Ooh.
5: And she thought she saw the same car when we got to our house. So she grabbed a brick and went to throw it at the car, but entirely missed it and hit our house window. And so that's to now, actually. Our parents thought somebody else drove by and threw a brick at our window.
0: And did they call like that one? Car. Did they call the police?
5: They did. And they installed cameras. And the worst part is the car she tried throwing the brick at was not even the real car. It was one that looked like it, but it wasn't it.
0: So what did the police say when they came by and the brick? And so before they called the police, your sister didn't say, don't call the police. I did it.
5: Nope. And she told me to go with it. So I'm like her accomplice. And I'm like, well, shit. And I was the youngest. So I felt obligated.
0: So they never found out?
5: Just make it. No, not till now.
4: Do they listen? Are they listening right now?
5: It's a possibility, yeah.
0: Wow. Wow. Yeah. Y'all sat there with the police. Well, if I were you, I'd look at your parents because if they're sitting there thinking people are driving by throwing bricks in their windows, what are they doing? What is happening in that house?
2: Selling cocaine to teachers?
4: Was it a brick of cocaine? The stories are more connected than we knew.
5: Honestly, I stayed in my room, so I feel like I didn't know. But I remember my sister saying that it was the bully from her school.
0: Wait a minute, she did it? Is she trying to get the bully in trouble? I mean, if you want to get a bully in trouble,
2: yeah,
0: that's the way to do it.
6: You ratted someone else out.
0: Wow. Yeah,
4: but they're a bully.
0: Wow.
6: They didn't do it. They're not a bully.
4: They might have did it to someone else.
0: That's crazy.
5: She probably was bullying herself, to be honest.
0: All right, hold on a second. We got a sound to go, Ramen.
2: Sure, why not?
0: All right. XL, good morning. Who's this? Hello? You're calling.
7: Hello?
0: Hey, what's your name?
7: My name is Roxy.
0: Roxy. All right, what happened? Snitches get tickets.
2: You can't say that on the radio. I let the first girl go because I know she said it. But it went so sweet. But
4: I
2: do
4: not.
0: I'm not even going to pick it back up.
2: No, don't.
0: I'm not even going to pick it back up. No, we're not going to make that happen. All right, Amy, who was doing a project with her child's first grade ticket, and she asked her, did you go to a nightclub? And the teacher voluntarily told her, oh, yeah, I did cocaine in the bathroom there, not knowing why she did that. We are going to hook you up. You got yourself a pair of tickets to Halloween Horror Nights at Universal Orlando Resort. Yay. Select nights through November 1st. And they said, never go alone. So you got to get those tickets. All right, listen, normally right here we do the J.J. Rice hype song of the day. And I'm going to tell you, J.J. Rice went on the cruise and a lot of people told him how much they love this hype song, which means it won't go away.
8: I told you guys not to encourage him. I told you.
0: So because of that, he has written a statement and he wants Ray to read a prepared statement from the program director of WXXL XL1067, J.J. Rice, better known as the Rice Man, in front of his hype song. Ray, what did he say in the words of J.J. Rice?
4: It's from Jeremy Rice, which, by the way, you don't need to email my girlfriend on all these emails, too, because I see that she's CC'd on this, but whatever.
8: She is, yes.
4: It says, shout out to Johnny's House. They are the best. What an amazing cruise. Thank you to each and every listener who came up to me and showed love for Johnny's House and our Feel Good Friday song. I had a great time meeting all of you. I'm going to be taking a step back in the new few weeks as to not overshadow the morning show. They are the true stars. But I will be here in the background picking your favorite Feel Good Friday songs per Brian Grimes. Enjoy today's selection.
8: Keep my name out your mouth.
0: Okay, Brian, it's time for the J.J. Rice hype song.
4: Per Brian Grimes.
0: Of the day.
8: Keep my name out your mouth.
0: And Brian, that song is?
4: Okay.
0: My beard. Okay, that's a pretty good hype song. Here it is. Enjoy.

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2: Wow, my microphone.
0: Who are you talking to, Ray? Goodness.
2: I was making sure that the cheat day Orlando stuff had been posted.
0: Gotcha.
2: And then she reposted it. My microphone was backwards. Anyways, I'm so sorry about that.
0: It's Friday.
2: Holy mackerel.
0: Holy mackerel.
2: Prince Harry has revealed that he had depression after he left the UK for Canada.
0: Ain't nobody surprised about that.
2: Yeah, so he said that he slipped into depression within days of moving to Canada with Meghan Markle and their son Archie. This was back in 2019. So he also revealed that he struggled with adjusting to life from obviously a stressful environment and all that stuff. Harry and Meghan obviously announced in 2020 that they were going to step back from the British royal family. And that kind of helped a little bit. But the fact that he just left the UK and left all of that, I think it just it started out with depression. He thought that going to California would make it a little bit better.
0: Yeah, he had to get back home.
2: Yeah, so.
0: They took this away. Normally when he needed something, he went, and then they'd step up.
2: Yeah, seriously.
0: Can I help you, Prince? Yeah, let me get some eggs.
2: Yeah. So, and the crazy thing is that he said that he stepped away to get space away from everything, just to be able to think before, they moved to California. But, stepping away and being able to think sometimes actually makes you into a deeper depression because you see where life is, mm-hmm. Sometimes it brings things to your forefront.
0: To step away from your family, and your family being the royal family, is a mental adjustment for anybody.
2: Yes.
3: Yeah.
0: You just stepped away into a whole new environment that you don't know.
2: Yeah.
3: It's like when Superman gave up his powers.
2: Yeah.
0: For love.
2: The crazy thing is that he said that once he stepped away from the life, it seemed as if he needed stress in order to get the adrenaline to make his brain function. Isn't that crazy?
0: Yeah.
2: He was so functioning on a high level. Adrenaline, that without it, he kind of was just I'm useless.
0: Well, you know what? I've always told people who've walked away from a situation, I said, when you walked away, did you feel like there was a weight lifted off of your shoulder? And 99% of them said yes. He didn't say yes.
2: No.
0: So maybe that wasn't the right move to step away.
2: Yeah. It's like people that think that they're going to retire from music or something. And then they're like, no, I have to actually have that stage,
0: that
2: adrenaline.
0: It's always been a part of my life.
2: Yeah, so anyways, Taylor Swift is going to be performing at the 6th Annual Academy Music Gala in Los Angeles on October 17th. So obviously a big thing every time Taylor Swift hits any stage. It's going to be a fundraiser that's going to honor Charlize Theron and Coleman Domingo, John Carpenter. So there's a lot of people that are going to be presented awards, but she is the one that's actually going to be performing.
0: Now, I'm sure she's not the only performer, but that's the only one they're talking about.
2: That's the only one that I see.
3: I mean, you can't get much bigger than that.
2: Yeah.
0: I know, but I'm a performer.
2: But it says, obviously they look forward to her performance to, close a wonderful evening. So she's, closing out the evening, but it's honoring Steven Spielberg, Tom Ford.
0: I heard all that.
2: Kate Capshaw. These are all people that are, A-list.
0: But I got a hit, and I'm the Johnny Magic Band. You can say playing alongside the Johnny Magic Band. Headline the show, Taylor Swift.
4: You should be hosting it.
0: No, but what I'm hearing is that anybody else performing, you're not important.
4: We want to go too.
2: Why do they need more than one performer for a very nice, intimate evening?
0: They have more than one performer.
3: I don't know.
2: But it's the Academy Music Gala. So this is
0: Yeah.
2: I don't know.
4: Do they show it on TV or will
2: no.
4: it
2: No.
0: Oh, they might now, the Taylor Swift does.
3: Maybe
4: YouTube.
2: It's for more of filmmaking.
0: Okay.
4: Like the Met Gala, those
2: yes.
4: kind of things.
2: Yeah.
0: Okay. All right.
2: I don't think you protect need any more anyone else besides
0: I'm just
2: her.
0: Saying, if I'm there, you can just throw my name. Just mention it.
2: Okay, so Friday, new movies that are out this weekend. The Social Reckoning.
3: It does just list only Taylor Swift.
2: Yeah,
3: by the way.
2: No,
3: I just looked up the event. Taylor Swift. She's it. There's nobody else.
2: Headlining, closing, all of it.
0: Okay, after that date, I want to see Monday. I want to see who else performed there. But
3: they list nobody else.
2: I would be so pissed if I did perform.
0: I know.
2: But I'm telling you, she's probably the only one.
5: Okay.
2: The Social Reckoning. Jeremy Allen White is a Wall Street Journal reporter. The guy who helped Facebook data engineer leak thousands of incriminating documents back in 2021. So this is the movie that's out this weekend. Jeremy Strong is Mark Zuckerberg and the whistleblower.
5: We've talked about this before.
2: Yeah. Haven't
3: we? Yes. Okay. So this is kind of a follow-up to the Social Network.
2: Yep. Yes.
3: But it's got a different person playing Mark Zuckerberg. So it's going to be hard.
2: It's more of like the fallout, right?
3: Yeah, it's what happened after the fact.
2: Yeah.
3: When they found out all the negative that was coming out of Facebook.
5: Oh, okay.
3: But for me, it's going to be hard because I see Jesse Eisenberg as Mark Zuckerberg.
5: Yeah.
3: And so when I've seen these trailers, I'm like, I think they were looking for a whole different vibe from this. Because now Mark Zuckerberg's been hardened by the industry now, and that's what you're going to get.
5: And this is years later, right?
3: Yes.
2: Okay. Yeah, this is Jeremy Strong playing Mark Zuckerberg.
3: But when
2: Zuckerberg.
3: I see the trailer, I'm like, you're not Mark Zuckerberg! Even though neither was Jesse Eisenberg.
2: No. But then The Other Mommy is another one. Obviously, that's an R movie. Where
5: a R movie?
2: A young girl named Bella forms a relationship with a sinister entity that appears to come to her and her mother.
5: Why does everything have to be a sinister entity?
2: I don't know.
5: Everything in horror movies is a sinister entity. There's a movie on Netflix I was going to watch, and it was a family going camping in the woods, and then they ran across a sinister.
4: They're all like that.
5: I'm like, I'm not watching that.
2: Well, it's that time of year.
5: Yeah, 100%. It's Halloween. All right, Ray, take a break. The rain's going to slow down, and people are going to look to get out this weekend, and you can fill us in on what's happening this weekend. Can you do that?
2: Yes.
5: A couple minutes on Johnny's House.

0: Orlando's number one hit music station is 913. Johnny's house, mostly sunny with a 60% chance of rain. High today of 89. It is 77 right now. And then they say rain goes to about 30% tonight, and then it starts diminishing as the weekend goes on. So you should be able to get out and do some things. So, Ray, what are some things people can do this weekend?
1: Yeah, so today over at the Oviedo Mall, they actually do a monthly indoor market.
0: Yeah, I know that one, yeah.
1: So it's pretty cool. Mm-hmm. Once a month they do it where you could shop like vintage vendors and collectors and local artists. So they
0: They're there when we do Baby DJ.
2: Yeah. Oh, yeah.
0: Good people.
1: Yeah. Yeah. And it's just really cool because if you collect anything or if you like vintage stuff or just like any sort of passion, they have like somebody there that's selling something. Also going on now through October 18th, Hamilton at the Dr. Phillips. Have you guys seen it?
3: We have. We went opening night.
4: Oh, they went opening night.
5: The cast is
3: amazing. Yeah. I cried multiple times.
5: It was beautiful.
1: Johnny's been begging for tickets. That's why he sounds better.
3: Everyone asked to go, and they've $10 lottery tickets too.
1: Ooh.
3: You could sign up online and try to win. Yes.
0: Okay.
3: See it. It's amazing. You will not regret it.
5: If you think you heard it or you think you streamed it,
3: Nothing like seeing it live
5: with this cast. Incredible.
0: And that's Universal Lima and Magic Ape who are hanging out with us today.
1: Yes.
0: You're like, who are those voices?
1: Yeah. But they also, like, around the Dr. Phillips, they have, like, specialty cocktails and merchandise that represent Hamilton. On Saturday, we have a movie night that is happening over in Lake Nona. It's funny because they're playing Mean Girls.
0: Are they really?
1: That's one of the movies that they're playing. This is over at their Crescent Park. But there's a lot of places that are doing, like, in their little town village. I know Oviedo is doing a movie night as well over Mount Dora. They're doing a movie night, and they're doing kind of like Hocus Pocus movies and Halloween movies.
0: And it's good to do it now because it's not stank hot out there anymore.
1: Yeah, and hopefully the grounds aren't like super wet. Mm-hmm. So over in Avalon Park, they're having their Oktoberfest. That is Sunday, kicking off at 5:00.
0: All right, listen, we come back. It's time to bring it back. It is The List. And we're going to have some people playing with us. The Universal Lima and Magic Ape, they're going to play along with us. And if you never played or don't know about it, we'll explain and play next on Johnny's House.

0: Orlando's number one hit music station is XL 106.7. You are listening to Johnny's House. If you're not listening for the first time, it's time to play the list. And it's very simple to play. Brian has gone through the web, and he has a list, usually a top 10, top 20 list. And all we're trying to do is guess to see which one is closest to number one. And it's just that easy. And hanging out with us today from Get Social is Universal Lima and the Magic Ape. And you guys will be playing as one team.
1: Yay.
0: Okay. So what's going to happen is that we're gonna find out the order that we're going into. And then you guys have to come up with a list in the order. If you go in third, then you have to come up with like three guests just in case we take the first two. It's kind of simple. It'll be simple. Raid, the pointing system is like golf. So who's in first? Go from last to first.
2: Okay, so Johnny, you are last.
0: No.
2: Last time we played, it was actually very, very close.
0: Okay.
2: I am second with 123, and the influencers and listeners have 120.
0: So they're winning.
2: They're winning.
0: And you're beating me by 1 point.
2: By one.
0: Okay. And Brian, explain the points point system if you get what?
3: So it's pretty simple. It's a top 10 list, basically. You're trying to get as close to number one as possible, yep. And you get the amount of points that are associated with your guess. So mm-hmm. if you are to guess first, you'll get number one.
0: Mm-hmm.
3: Then you'll get 1 point.
0: 1 point.
3: If you are 10, you'll have 10 points mm-hmm. added to your total. And if you're out of the top 10, then you get a negative bonus, negative 5. So it's 15 points added to your total. And then you're going to go up even higher.
0: They look so confused.
1: Yeah. So should we just like shout out the answer?
0: No.
1: When it's our
0: turn.
3: When it's your turn.
1: Oh, no. Yes. We can't like discuss it.
4: We can discuss.
1: Okay.
0: Yeah. We'll tell you as long as you don't look it up or anything like that. We have a pair of tickets to see Somber. You Are the Reason tour is October 25th at the Kia Center. If you would like the tickets, unfortunately, you won't be playing, but we'll just give you the tickets right now. 407-919-1067, 877-919-1067. Now, important part is what order that you're going to go in. And we won't know that until Brian spins the wheel. You want to be able to guess first because now you have the choice of finding the best guess. If you best guess third, then there are two guests ahead of you, so you have to do a little better. But the person in third has won before.
3: Yeah.
2: Right. Oh, yeah.
3: A lot.
0: All right, so Brian, spin that wheel. Let's see here. Boom.
3: Johnny's going first.
0: I'm going first. Ray's going second. Unfortunately, the guests will be going last.
2: Sometimes that's good.
3: Sometimes it's good because it clears out bad answers and you can kind of see where things are going.
2: Yeah.
0: All right, let me get these tickets away. Here we go. XL, good morning. Who's this?
5: Connor.
0: Connor, why are you calling?
5: To win the tickets.
0: Are you a big fan?
5: Yes, sir.
0: And how tall is he? I just found that out. Ray just told me this a little while ago. How tall is a Somber?
5: Oh, I have no idea.
0: Man, you ain't a fan. I thought you said he was a fan.
3: I listen to music, man. I don't care what he looks like.
5: I listen to music.
3: There you go. See?
0: And where was he born? That's fan number one.
5: I don't keep up with this. I just listen to music.
3: Hey, ask Johnny how tall Kim is.
0: Kim is 6'1".
2: And where was he born?
0: He was born in Detroit, Michigan.
5: Oh, wow.
3: I'm checking his answer now.
0: Check it out. Check it out.
3: He's born in Nashville, Tennessee.
0: Well, he moved to... he lives there now. That's right. And he has a street named after him in Detroit, Michigan. That's right. All of us.
3: And he... hang on.
0: Check it out.
3: That's a different Kim.
0: K-E-M.
3: Yeah, I know, but this one says it's...
0: I get it wrong when I ask to play it on my...
3: They may not list his height anywhere.
0: Mm-hmm.
2: Yeah. Listen, it doesn't matter if you don't know facts.
0: Well, you won. Congratulations, you got those tickets. You are the reason tour October 25th in the Kia Center, okay?
5: Thank you.
0: No, thank you for listening. We appreciate you, man. Hold on. Just give me a hard time, even though you're not a real fan.
2: He's like, why you got to embarrass me on the radio?
0: Not a real fan, but that's okay.
3: Yeah, he doesn't list his height.
0: All right. So listen, when we come back, we're going to find out if I can take the lead or will the influencers pull ahead, and you can play along, too. We'll tell you what the list is, and you get to guess. We'll do that when we come back right here on Johnny's House.
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0: 934 Orlando's number one hit music station is XL 106.7. You are listening to Johnny's House, and joining us this morning is the Universal Lima and the Magic Ape, and they're going to be playing the list. You can find them on social media. They are blogger and influencers, and they're going to hang. They've been hanging out with us all morning. I've never seen anyone come in here play the list as intense as these two.
1: So oh serious.
0: I mean, really.
2: Look what they do for a living.
3: We have fun. We love this stuff. We love trivia.
4: We take it serious.
0: Oh, they're very serious. I put headphones on because I didn't want to cheat. Because if they let one slide, I would have taken it. Anybody else, that shows how much respect I have for the fact that y'all are so serious.
3: Thank you.
0: If anybody else, I would have taken your guess. But I didn't. So, Brian, we have the list. Brian has a top 10 list. We're trying to get as close as we can to number one. We play for bragging rights and points. And we spin the wheel, and I am going first. Brian, please, sir, tell me, what is the list?
5: Well, since we are officially in October and it is Halloween month, it is the most watched horror movie of all time.
2: Horror
0: movie all time. Now, I have two guesses.
5: And it could be like a franchise. You don't have to give me a specific one.
0: Yeah, it is. It could be, okay, I had two guesses, and I asked Ray, should I pick one or two? And Ray said one. So this is either going to be a winner, or I'm going to probably get 15 points because it's not on the list.
5: Okay.
0: Brian, I'm going with the most watched horror movie of all time. I'm going with The Exorcist.
2: Dang. Really? I'm surprised you said that.
5: Yes.
3: Me too.
2: I'm very...
5: Johnny don't like the devil stuff.
2: No.
0: I don't. But if I'm playing for what the people may have watched, I've never seen. Here's the funny thing: no one in this room has watched it completely.
5: Yeah, no.
0: But I'm having to go with the people, and I'm going with The Exorcist.
5: Wow, that is a gutsy choice.
2: It is.
0: Either it's a hit or I'm
5: Johnny
0: off the
5: Magic.
0: List.
5: It's number one.
0: Boom, damn! Boom!
3: I had that on my list, and the Magic Ape said no.
4: I thought that would be a dare, man.
0: Y'all are selling each other out quickly.
5: In his defense, it wouldn't have gotten to you because Johnny picked it.
0: Yeah,
3: yeah, no, yeah, I know.
5: So,
0: yeah.
5: It wasn't too bad that he called you.

0: off on that.
1: Hey,
0: one.
1: I just want to say this. Thank you, Ray. Appreciate you.
2: Wow.
3: That's awesome.
2: Wow.
1: Good looking out.
2: Now you're just trying to stay pace, Ray.
4: I had another movie, but then I asked if it was horror.
1: If I didn't say that, were you going to say Exorcist?
4: It was on my list, yes. Yes, okay. It wasn't. What it wasn't say, one though? Or two. It wasn't one or two.
1: Oh, okay, mm-mm. Okay. All right.
4: I'm going to say... Halloween.
1: Halloween
2: is a good guess. It's number three.
4: I'll take it.
1: Okay, that wasn't mine.
2: You're not too far away from Johnny.
1: That wasn't
3: mine.
1: That
3: was on
1: mine.
3: My list as well.
1: All okay. right. Now it goes to the Universal Lima and the Magic
3: Ape. Up to you.
1: All right.
2: You have 12 choices written down.
1: We need one.
5: Yeah, this is very tough. This okay. is very tough. What did you want to do?
3: Well, you want to do that.
5: So. This one?
3: Yes, that's what you said.
5: It's completely my responsibility.
3: Okay, or do you want to do that one?
1: She put it out there. That's the one you wanted. That's what you said.
4: Yeah.
1: All right.
4: Your chest.
5: This one or this one?
1: Okay.
3: I don't know.
1: You get number two.
5: That one?
4: You guys,
3: you want to?
5: You scream.
3: You pick one.
5: This one. Pick one. Do it.
3: Pick one. You do it. Pick one.
5: I'm going with this one. I'm doing it.
3: Fine, do it. You say it. No, you say it.
5: I have to say it. All right. All right, we've chosen Scream.
2: Ooh. Scream.
4: Ooh.
2: That's a gutsy call.
1: That is a gutsy.
2: It's a newer one.
1: Yeah. Yeah.
4: I like that movie.
2: Yeah, well, yeah, no.
1: No.
5: No?
2: Uh-uh.
5: Oh, jeez.
2: It's number 12.
1: Oh!
3: So was
1: that's 15 points.
3: I want to say that was the ape's choice.
5: It's my fault. Yeah, it's my fault.
1: Ooh.
5: You know, I wanted to say Jaws because I think Jaws is the greatest horror movie of all time.
1: I tell you what,
5: I don't think people count it.
1: What he's going to do is go over the top 10. But first of all, Ray, you got to tell us what the points are.
5: Oh, God, ours is bad.
4: Johnny is now winning.
1: Yeah, buddy.
4: Johnny has 125. I have 126. And the influencers, listeners have 135.
3: Yeah. Babe was very confident with a Scream that was...
5: I was not very confident.
3: Yes, you
5: I just
3: were.
5: Felt like it was a good choice based on Halloween being taken.
1: I got
4: yeah,
1: you.
4: Yeah.
1: All right, Brian, so now look at your list. He's going to give us the top 10.
3: Can I tell you the other one that we would have said instead of Scream?
1: No. Wait till he tells you.
3: Okay.
1: If he mentions it,
2: yeah,
1: then
2: we'll
1: you
2: say okay. It's on here.
1: Okay.
2: Number 10 is Psycho.
1: I didn't have that one. That's a good choice.
2: Yeah.
1: Didn't have that one.
2: Number 9, Carrie.
3: Ooh,
1: that's
3: no.
1: a good one. Didn't have that one.
2: Number 8, I thought this would be higher. A Nightmare on Elm Street.
1: That was that right. That was a number 2.
3: I think that would be higher.
1: Yeah.
2: That was
4: dang,
2: your other choice.
4: That's
2: other
4: one, choice. Yeah.
2: Wow, yep. You'd have been 8.
4: Yeah.
2: Wow. Alien is number 7.
3: I did have that. I did write that down.
2: The Shining, number 6.
4: I didn't think of that.
1: You had
4: on
1: that
4: my
1: one?
4: List. Yep.
3: Uh-huh. No, I didn't think of that.
2: Way old school, Dracula.
1: Oh, no,
3: I
1: didn't
3: have
1: that one. No. Yeah.
2: This is what I would have picked, and I'm surprised it's not a little higher. Friday the 13th.
3: That was the other one.
2: Yeah. That was number 4.
1: Number 4.
2: 3 Halloween, 2 Frankenstein. The OG Frankenstein.
3: You're right about the monsters. They mentioned monsters. I didn't think that would be on there.
2: The OG Frankenstein. And then number 1 is The Exorcist.
1: Yeah, buddy. And here's a funny thing. I was hesitant because no one, and it says most watched, no one in this room has watched it completely. We've seen bits and pieces and we know what it's about.
4: As soon as her head started turning around, I guess.
5: I've seen The Exorcist.
3: Child's Play wasn't on there.
5: Yeah, Child's Play,
2: It's down the list. It's in the top 20, but it's not in the top 10.
1: Yeah.
4: My other one was Poltergeist.
3: Ooh, I didn't think of that.
2: Poltergeist is 11.
1: Yeah. 11.
2: Yeah.
1: Wow. All right. Woo! But here's the thing. I think if I would have gone last, I still would have won.
2: If you would have
3: stayed
2: with The Exorcist.
1: Because, Ray, you said it wasn't on your list.
4: It was on my list.
1: But it wouldn't have been the one you picked.
4: No.
2: Damn. Yeah, you would have been number 1 with The Exorcist still.
3: That's pretty
2: good. That'd have been more dramatic.
1: Yeah, it would have been. And I was this close to switching my vote. I was like, I'm gonna use my
3: flag. What was your second?
1: A Nightmare on Elm Street.
3: Okay.
2: Yeah. That would have been 8.
4: Well, congratulations. Okay. You're now in the lead for the first time this year.
1: At 1 point.
3: We apologize to everyone. Yeah. The ape is sorry.
5: You sent everybody back.
1: And I want you guys to listen to the podcast because you're on it. You did everything but throw him under the bus. You say it. Well, how about this one? You say it. He said, well, okay, I guess I got to say it.
5: I take full responsibility.
1: Full responsibility.
3: You know, we didn't know who was polled. So a lot of younger people might have picked
4: Frank. We didn't know the ages, the race, the gender.
1: All of that.
3: Yeah.
1: That's part of the list.
5: I would like to know the demographics.
1: Oh,
5: the
1: there we go.
5: How it was conducted. Under one.
1: There we go. They're going to go back and do some research and find out what that poll is.
2: I watch Family Feud every night. I've never seen Steve Harvey break down the demographics of who they asked.
1: It is.
3: It's time now.
1: It's 100 people that they asked. All right, y'all, let's get out of here. It's 941.

0: Johnny's House 944. Time for us to get out of here. Got to say goodbye to our very special guest, Universal Lima and the Magic Ape. Where are you guys going to be? What's the next thing you guys are going to be checking out that people can check out on your...
1: We've got dinner at the Debonair Club tonight.
2: Debonair Supper Club tonight. So we're excited to try their new menu.
0: Yeah.
2: And then we're going to Boggy Creek on Saturday.
3: Fun.
2: And then
3: Boggy
2: HHN
3: Creek
2: on Sunday.
3: Cool.
0: Yeah.
3: Wow.
0: Yeah. Nice. So you guys out, what, almost every night?
1: Yeah.
2: Yeah.
1: Always.
2: Halloween season is always busy.
0: And tell people where they can find you and they can follow you, because you guys are very unique. I tell you, you're a very unique couple. And even during the break, they were talking about the list.
2: Yes. We're excited. Yeah. Right. You can find us on Instagram, YouTube, TikTok. We're Universal Lemur.
1: And the Magic Ape.
0: All right. Well, thank you for coming in.
2: Thank you for having us.
1: Thank you so much.
0: You've been a lot of fun. You really have. All right, Ms. Ray, what you got going on before we get up out of here?
3: I got a teacher conference today.
0: Another one.
3: Yes. Yeah. And then kind of just softball, football, depending on the weather.
0: Ooh, this weekend.
3: Yeah. My daughter has 3 softball games.
0: So they're making them all up, huh?
3: Yeah. But I don't know if they're going to actually play all of them.
0: Yeah.
3: Because the fields, you know, even if it doesn't rain, the fields, if they're like flooded, mm-hmm.
0: And if you play on it, it's going to ruin the field forever. I get that. So, I have no plans this weekend.
3: Good
0: zero.
3: For you. I know. If we're not at a field, I plan to do nothing.
0: Woo! Brian Grimes.
4: This is the first weekend in 4 weeks I'm in the country, you know?
0: I love it. He loves saying that.
4: So I'm just going to lay around the house. I got some yard work to do if the weather lets me.
0: To come from where you have been in life to where you are now, how does it feel for you to say, this is the first weekend I've been in the country this month?
4: Yeah, it's pretty cool. I sometimes sit and go, where am I? Like, what did I do?
0: Yes.
4: How'd I get here?
0: Exactly. Well, congratulations.
4: But I managed it. So we're not, the plan is to do nothing. Now, generally speaking, that ends up with us somewhere.
0: Yep.
4: So we'll see.
0: All right. Well, listen, we're going to hand this thing over to Ryan Seacrest. Y'all have a beautiful weekend, and we'll see you on Monday.

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1: So I was reading about, you know, Halloween's coming up, and I'm a pizza lover. Have you heard about the frozen pizza, the Tombstone pizza, where they're putting candy corn on the pizza? Would you eat that?
2: No.
1: It's called the pizza nobody asked for. That's what it's actually called. And it's a frozen pizza with candy corns on top inside the cheese. So I'm trying to give this the benefit of the doubt, being like a sweet and a salty flavor, because I do like sweet and salt. I like caramel salted ice creams and things like that.
2: I like salted chocolate.
1: So the look of the candy corn inside the cheese is not great, but maybe we should get a couple of these and do a taste test. It might actually work, but I love that they're calling it the pizza that nobody asked for.
2: Do you have plans for Halloween?
1: Every time I get a question like this from you,
2: you have to think it through, because it's going to come with a follow-up.
1: Exactly. Yeah. I need to really calculate my response to be truthful, but maybe with some hesitation of how much detail.
2: Okay.
1: I want to tell you that I haven't committed to my plans yet.
2: Okay.
1: Why?
2: Because I don't have plans either, so I thought maybe we could do something cute.
1: Why don't you go with your husband, trick-or-treating, or whatever you guys do. Let's taste this pizza first.
2: pivot.
1: Step by step. It is a Saturday, so that could be fun.
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1: In a few minutes, if you're going on a date this weekend and you're one of those people that likes to eat garlic, or they eat garlic, there's something that I just was seeing will take care of it, no problem at all. And it's something I eat like nuts anyway already. And it's something you make your morning brew with. And I'll tell you what that is.

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1: Do you like to eat things? You ever get near somebody, anybody at work, and they've eaten something the night before and it's still with them? Here's a way to get rid of garlic if you're the person that carries something with you the next day. And that is, if you eat garlic and you keep a couple coffee beans in your pocket and munch on coffee beans like nuts, a couple of them, they cover food odors, they increase saliva to wash the garlic away, and they slow the growth, coffee beans, of odor-causing bacteria. And I quite like them as a substitute to a nut if you only have two or three of them. When I make my coffee, sometimes I'll have a cup of coffee beans just to get my mouth excited about the coffee that's coming.
2: Does it stain your teeth?
1: I don't think the beans do.
2: Okay.
1: I think they're fine. Just chew them and swallow them. Today's quote, either the fear will go away or the opportunity will.
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1: Tanya is a trending report in a second. 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
2: Everybody says this one mindset is the place to be when you want anything in life, and Kim Kardashian is co-signing.
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1: I've tried that mindset. 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
1: So Tanya was talking about, you know, when people say, look, when you stop looking for something, it will happen. Whether it's a job, whether it's happiness, whether it's a partner, you stop focusing on it. Stop letting it occupy your energy and your attention. That's when you discover it. Case like in point, go ahead.
2: Kim Kardashian. Also, Connie Seacrest gets a shout out in this trending report. But
1: oh, she does.
2: Yes. Okay. Kim Kardashian just did a big interview with The Times of London. And she said, I was really single for 5 years and that felt great. She said she got to focus on her kids and the projects that she actually wanted to do. And then she said, I wanted to completely heal and just work on myself. She even admitted that she just wasn't ready to open up. And then when she was asked about Lewis Hamilton directly, she said, in the most respectful way, I'd probably rather not. Okay. But her take on all of this was
1: rather not what?
2: Like, talk about it. Her relationship with him.
1: But okay, got it.
2: The way that her take on all of this was, the universe works in your favor when you just allow it. So basically, sit back, it'll come to you. It's like what Connie Seacrest always said too, you can't hurry love, you just have to wait. And I feel like this goes for everything in life.
1: My mom always says that to you, to me. And there's a song from way back in the day, You Can't Hurry Love. And she says, well, you know, you guys, you can't hurry love. Well, Ma, maybe a little nudge. Like, let's nudge love a little bit. Like, give it a little bit of oomph. Because you can't just sit back on your laurels and wait forever on this stuff.
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2: 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Tanya's putting her pillowcases in the freezer. I kind of like the idea, not knowing why.
3: So,
2: but I think I like it.
3: So it was only for like half an hour. I didn't like put it in there for long. And like, honestly, I put it on my pillow and I laid down and it made me feel 10 degrees cooler to go to sleep.
2: And it's about getting to sleep sometimes.
3: Correct.
2: Because that's the key, right? What do they call that? Latency.
3: Just
2: it's the
3: getting,
2: time it takes
3: yes, yes.
2: to get down, to get to sleep. And if you are uncomfortable or you're hot or you're sweating, it takes much more latency, more time to fall asleep. And so I think that's actually a very good idea. I like to sleep, if I can make it cold, I like to sleep as cold as it can get, like 68, 69
3: yeah, yeah.
2: degrees.
3: That's like the best
2: and then
3: sleep
2: put
3: for
2: the
3: you.
2: Covers on. But there's, you know, when occupied, said bed, there can be a debate about that. I find that, you know, three out of three people don't like to sleep in the cold.
3: Really? I'm shook by that.
2: Yeah. Yeah. Does your husband sleep also in the same climate?
3: Yes. We sleep the exact same. Like, we have like the same temperature. We like to fall asleep the same way.
2: Ruby, do you guys sleep in the same temperature?
4: We do, but my sister does not like to sleep. Like, I have a family members who are like, it has to be warm. They want like 78, not 68.
2: Yeah. Every one of my soulmates to be have been warm sleepers.
3: I don't think they're your soulmates because I do think temperature
2: exactly.
3: compatibility
2: Thank
3: is a
2: you.
3: Major
2: I'm so glad.
3: Thing.
2: Temperature compatibility is a big step.
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1: Bella, our intern, she's still learning about life. Can't blame her. She threw down an ultimatum to her boyfriend. I got to tell you, when you told me the story about you giving him an ultimatum, it didn't sound like he bit, to be honest with you.
2: Right. No, he didn't. Essentially, it didn't. Like, it's been a month now, I think, and there's been no change.
1: What was your ultimatum?
2: I needed more effort, and if you don't give me that, it's like done.
1: Do you want him to break up? Do you get the spidey sense, Tanya, that she threw this down kind of thinking he would react this way so she could get out of it? Do you feel that?
3: Yeah, I mean, it's not giving like want to be in this relationship.
1: Either of you. Yeah. You throw down an ultimatum. He doesn't really act on it. I feel like you're just waiting for it to dissolve. Are we off on this?
2: I don't think so. I think if anything, if we were to break up, it would be mutual. But at least for me, like, I think I'm too nice to bring it up like that. Like, I don't think I can break up with someone.
1: You're too kind to break up with him?
2: Yeah, at least maybe I'm just delusional. Maybe I think things will change.
4: I think you just want him to fight for you, right?
2: Yeah, that's exactly
3: it. But that's not happening.
2: No.
1: It's not happening. So then you got to say, bro, I'm moving on. I mean, we can't be here for the rest of your life, Bella.
3: No.
1: To help. I think Ruby's right. He wanted to fight. He's not. You've got your results. The results are in.
3: Yeah, the results are in.
1: All right, good luck. Keep us posted.
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1: We finally got one of our wishes from the genie, Halloween on a Saturday night. It's something that we've been waiting for a long time. It's great. Michaela has a pertinent question about going to a concert the night or two before the 31st, right?
2: Yeah. Do I wear a costume with my friends or do we not? I've been to concerts where it's the night before and people have worn it days before. Yes, some no. So I don't know what to do.
1: I see people in costumes the weekend before Halloween.
3: Those are probably costume parties.
1: Well, the concert, I think out of respect to the artist, they probably want you to have some fun for that Halloween-themed weekend, that they're probably going to do some stuff that's Halloween-themed themselves and maybe even have a costume themselves, especially if it's the 30th or the 29th, that you would totally be with others if you wore a costume. Would it be the same costume that you would wear with your friends on Saturday?
2: Maybe. I have some options, so I guess I could switch it up.
1: I think once you get into the week before Halloween and the lead up to the weekend, costumes are totally acceptable at school. They're totally acceptable at work and definitely acceptable at night at a concert.
2: All right, then
1: maybe not at school. I don't know the school rules.
3: Yeah, I don't think that they are acceptable at school.
1: I speak out of turn on that. Maybe we're all saying it's fine. If you want to come, you guys want to roll up in costume starting on Monday, the week before Halloween, I'm all for it. Whatever you want.
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4: It's Verity. So this is a movie. It's a struggling writer is hired to finish a best-selling author's book series, but discovers a hidden autobiography confessing to horrific family secrets. This is the movie that Anne Hathaway and Dakota Johnson have been promoting very, very heavily. There are a lot of mixed reviews out there. Some people love it. Some people don't. So I'm excited to see what the hype is about.
3: All right, let us know what you think. Ruby, what's on your Weekend Watch List?
5: Okay, so you know I am a sucker for a true crime doc. Mine is The Widower on Netflix. It's a documentary following a two-decade investigation into a Las Vegas man who may have murdered four of his six wives to collect their life insurance policies. And that is on Netflix.
4: What is wrong with people?
5: There's a few of us.
3: With you, Ruby, to watch that? I mean, I can't see myself going, you know what? I need a little break.

0: either.
1: Yeah.
0: Let me look at this guy that, whether he did or he did they prove it?
2: You have to watch. But yes.
0: I don't want you watch.
1: Yeah.
0: I don't want to see this guy talking about killing all his wives.
2: There's
0: nothing about that.
2: There's a lot of people who appreciate true crime.
3: I love it.
4: I have one eye open.
2: There's a lot back
4: I'm
2: here.
4: With somebody with true crime. One eye open when I'm sleeping. I'll see you on Celebrity Wheel of Fortune. That's on tonight. Lennon Parham, Cedric the Entertainer, Kevin Smith. It's fun. It's all for charity. And Lennon is amazing. So good at Celebrity Wheel of Fortune. That is tonight, 8, 7 Central on ABC. Just watch. 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

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Not right now. Actually, it was kind of cool this morning when I walked outside. 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

another chance to win $1,000 coming up at 3 o'clock. Melissa at Longwood won yesterday. 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Teddy Swim's going to be at the Kia Center coming up on October 22nd. Mr. Know-It-All is on XL 106.7.

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Spooky. 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

0: Hey, you want to go check out Freya Sky? She's going to be at the House of Blues Tuesday night. 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

0: 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Loving, I'm living, so we turn it up. 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

I tried to the top, I've been out of shape, thinking out the box, I'm an astronaut. I blasted off the planet, rocked the cause catastrophe, and it matters more because I had it. Now I had a thought about wreaking havoc on an opposition, kind of shocking, they want a static with precision, I'm automatic, quarterback, I ain't talking second packet, pack it up on.

I did just see where the lead singer of Imagine Dragons, he and Minka Kelly broke up after like 4 years together. I thought that was a really good couple. Just goes to show you, everybody's going through something. Bruno Mars and Risk It All on Orlando's XL 106.7.

To say this song is taking off would be an understatement, especially when you have Nicole Kidman herself singing along to it on social media. 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

0: Now, we're all about the Halloween, not jumping ahead, but soon we will be in the holiday season, and a tradition is the Trans-Siberian Orchestra at the Kia Center, the Ghost of Christmas Eve. 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And happy holidays. 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

Doja Cat will be in Orlando. That show is coming up next month. Going to be on the 14th. Kia Center. Here's Taylor Swift.

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I might even have to watch that movie again. Wonder if it holds up. XL 106.7 here with me, Jana. It's Dominic Fike. Here's Baby Doll.

Both Sabrina Carpenter and Gracie Abrams spent part of 25 and 26 opening up the Eras Tour. Pretty cool. 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

Risk It All from Bruno Mars. Had a birthday yesterday. Bruno turned 41 and appears to be having the time of his life, for sure. Olivia Dean is on Orlando's XL 106.7.

0: 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Like Melissa out of Longwood just yesterday, Evan out of Kissimmee on Wednesday. 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

0: 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What are you doing this weekend, though? Tell me.
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1: Well, how cool is this girl right here? So cool that she sent a t-shirt, an all pink shirt, to the radio station that said, "All the baddest B-I-T-C-H's live in Orlando." And you know what? That is 100% true, including you. Turn this one up from Adela tonight. Nicole Kidman, I love it.

Okay, I know that there are a lot of tours just this month alone coming to Orlando, right? I mean, this guy right here, Somber. Who else? We got the Jonas Brothers that were just here. Don't worry, Olivia Rodrigo in November. We will get you all the tickets. You just keep it right here on XL and give us a follow on Instagram, too. You know we like to do some secret contests up there as well. She like

0: All right, so it's my birthday this weekend. It's XL1067. It's a pretty big birthday for me. It's Matt Holiday. I want to do this, though. I want to see if I can guess your birthday. If I can guess your birthday, on one try, first try only, I'll Venmo you $10. All right, so what's your name?
1: Lacey.
0: Lacey. I feel like you just had a birthday pass. That's just what my feelings are telling me right now, that you were born on October 5th.
1: How the hell did you do that?
0: Shut up. You're lying. That's not true. You're BSing me right now. You're told. Okay. I need to see some identification here. I think no way.
1: That's creepy.
0: Okay. Of course, the one out of 365 chance I get it right. Are you actually serious or are you just joking with me?
1: I'm 100% sure. And it's actually going to be a big birthday this year.
0: Wait, are you turning 30?
1: Yep.
0: Oh my gosh, I am too. What the heck? That's just.
1: Are you psychic?
0: I don't know. I feel like it's just all us, like 96 babies about to turn 30. We can all feel it amongst each other, right? Hey, so I'll Venmo you $10. You Venmo me $10 back then for my birthday. All right, we'll call it.
1: Okay, cool.
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1: You ready to feel just like this girl? I'm pretty sure, I think I looked it up, like she actually makes $1,000 a second when she is on stage and has earned every penny of that. Taylor Swift, let's play Patient Zero and then tell you how you can get your $1,000 tonight too, and it'll only take seconds as well. Keep us on.

0: Madeline, remain calm. You have, yes, just won $1,000 to get your bills
1: paid. Oh, my Lord.
0: Paid.
1: I can't believe it. I have tried and tried and tried.
2: Dude.
1: That's amazing. Oh, my gosh. That's going to come in handy for so many things.
0: Madeline, let's add you to the long list of winners getting their bills paid here. Come on, XL1067, I mean, we paid Carlos from Orlando. What about Melissa from Longwood? She got a grand. Evan from Kissimmee, he got that 1K, and you can too, because there's another one that happens at the top of the hour at 8, so you stick around and I'll pay you.
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Hit the Wall. We love it too on XL, and we love her.